see, something I try to do around here is get to some requests if people have them, and they send it. If you do have some requests, send it to bill@kpov.org. That's bill@kpov.org. This is the Sonic Rainbow Show with yours truly, Mr. Bill. The other guys that are involved is DJ Paul. Gosh, I forgot his name. How bad is that? Anyway, killer DJs to get in here and just rock your socks. Before we get to this next song, I just want to give a quick intro to it because it is called Try Not to Die. Good idea. And it's by Andy Franco and the UN. It's a group out of LA. And this is requested by a fellow I know pretty well. His name is Dave. Let's see what this sounds like.

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I knew that you could. They're really, really good. Hey, coming up, this next song will be California Dreamin'. We know about those guys, the Mamas and the Papas. Check them out.

0: course, that was the Beatles. That was the Beatles from 1968 doing Hey Jude, which was a tune written by McCartney for John Lennon's son, Julian. But they changed the name to, I guess, make it work. But it was an ode to that boy, and it's a wonderful song. Before that, from 1967, was Lulu singing To Sir With Love, the theme song to a movie of the same name, and it starred Sidney Poitier. Before that was Mamas and Papas. 1966, I thought it was much later than that, doing California Dreamin'. And we opened this up with the crazed sound of Sam the Sham and the Pharaohs in 1965 doing Bully Bully. You gotta love those guys, because if you ever saw a poster of them, he looks like a pharaoh, and the rest of the guys look like they're studio musicians, but they're having a good time. Hey, check this out.
1: Hi, this is Lieutenant Julie McConkie with the Bend Police Department with a safety tip. One of my favorite things about living in Deschutes County is floating the Deschutes River. It's a great way to relax and unplug from the world. But don't forget, the Deschutes River is part of nature. Just as nature has laws, the city of Bend has laws, and they are enforced. A lot of the laws regarding the Deschutes River, some people simply don't know. But for those who do, to be honest, simply ignore. And calls that we get the most are people jumping off bridges, kids under 12 in the Deschutes River without a life jacket, and drinking alcohol anywhere on the Deschutes River. The Bend Police is here to serve you, and your safety is our priority. From all of us at the Bend Police Department, please stay safe. This is Lieutenant Julie McConkie with the Bend Police Department with a safety tip. A great way to keep your family safe is to dispose of expired or unused prescriptions, and we're happy to take your prescriptions at the Bend Police Department, located at the corner of Highway 20 and 15th Street. No questions asked. Just drop them off in the receptacle bin in the lobby. From all of us at the Bend Police Department, please stay safe.
0: 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Now, let's get back to some more music. This next bunch of pop tunes, which goes from really cool to bubblegum, is going to start out with Sugar Sugar by the Archies, which was, believe it or not, a put-together group that somebody just did just to make this song. And this song comes from 1969, and these songs will go from 69 through 73. So let's listen to this stuff.

Hey, that was Tony Orlando and Dawn from 1973 doing Tie a Yellow Ribbon Around the Old Oak Tree. And before that was Three Dog Night from 71 doing Joy to the World. And in the 1970s, Simon and Garfunkel did Bridge Over Troubled Water. And we opened this up with

Sugar Sugar by the Archies in 1969. See, I'd like to remind you once again that we do have other shows coming up later on this evening. You are listening to the Sonic Rainbow. This is Mr. Bill with the Traffic Jam, and my other co-jocks that do this show with us is Cool Breeze. Cool Breeze, I'm sorry, I forgot your name last time around. Cool Breeze, DJ Paul, and yours truly. After us, at 6 o'clock, we have Day Tripper Encore. At 8 o'clock, we have the Vinyl Vortex. At 10 o'clock is the Urban Mix. And then at midnight is the Backdoor Blues Encore. That's always, always fun to listen to. You never know what's going to come up next. Well, we're going to start my final run of pop songs right about now. And it's going to start off with kind of a mellow tune by Barbra Streisand called The Way We Were from 1974.

Well, we're sliding quickly towards the end of the gig here, and it's going to be a pretty nice evening this evening. I know it's pretty hot out there right now, but it's going to turn around. We'll be better for it. What you just heard was Shadow Dancing from 1978 by Andy Gibb, and before that was Rod Stewart from 77 doing Tonight's the Night. Let's see, you had Silly Love Songs by The Wings at from 76, and from 75 you heard Love Will Keep Us Together. So we're going to let Andy figure out, and we'll do a little bit of instrumental music, and I'll chit-chat with you in just a minute.

0: Hey, well, I'd like to thank you all again for jumping on board and putting up with us. This has been the Sonic Rainbow, and this is Mr. Bill and the Traffic Jam. And tune in every once in a while for us, because you never know what one of us is going to come up with. And so just as we kind of go out, we're going to do a tune by Saba, Papa Grows Funk.
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3: This is your KPOV Daily Report for Friday, July 24th, 2026. The price of oil on the global market hit $100 a barrel yesterday, the highest since May, as Iran and the United States traded airstrikes across the Middle East for a 12th consecutive night. Iran has largely closed the Strait of Hormuz in the Persian Gulf, effectively hampering the world's oil and gas supplies. Analysts say the latest round of hostilities could fuel inflationary pressures in the United States. The Trump administration estimates that the cost of the war has reached $37.5 billion. Defense Secretary Pete Hegseth has requested another $70 billion from Congress to fund the war effort and replenish weapons stockpiles. A jury returned verdicts on Wednesday that found Nike guilty of discriminating against a former employee because of her gender. The jury, composed of seven men and one woman, determined that Nike paid Heather Hender less than her male counterparts and promoted her at a much slower pace due in part to her sex. It awarded Hender nearly $20,000, but also ruled that Nike must pay at least $7.5 million in punitive damages. Hender's attorney, Laura Salerno Owens, said, quote, "This victory sends a message that workplace discrimination is unacceptable and has a price," unquote. Immigration arrests have climbed recently in Oregon as ICE officers have ramped up activity across the state. According to the Portland Immigrant Rights Coalition, 42 people have been arrested during the first half of July, a significant increase from recent months. The actual number is likely higher as it only reflects calls to the group's hotline. Oregon Senators Ron Wyden and Jeff Merkley joined more than 30 other Democratic congressional colleagues this week in demanding stronger accountability for ICE agents. As wildfires in central Oregon continue to burn out of control, Wyden and Merkley have urged the Federal Emergency Management Agency to ensure that all communities receive the federal resources they need to respond. Senator Merkley has proposed a grant program to help homeowners create defensible space around their properties and provide discounted insurance premiums for those who complete the fire protection program. And finally, Bend Fire urges residents to sign up for Deschutes Alerts, the county alert system that provides direct notifications for emergencies and evacuations through email or phone contact. It also recommends that residents know their evacuation routes and be prepared for intense smoke and low visibility on roads. Today's KPOV Daily Report was voiced by Dan Crossman and compiled by Pete Perry.
4: Hello, everybody. 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I'm your host, Case Spotter, for the Day Tripper Show. Thanks for joining me. I'm going to start out with a Going Mobile set. This is your international artists, and this is a song called Chemaline. It's an old Anatolian folk song. Never heard of Anatolia? Well, it's now more or less Turkey. Aaron Koray was a Turkish guitarist who kind of rockified this in the early 60s. And this is a 2018 version by a band called Altın Gün. So let's get started.

It was Ebbo Taylor with Love and Death from Love and Death 2010. Before that, Gabo Brown with It's a Vanity from African Scream Contest, raw and psychedelic Afro sounds from Benin and Togo, 70s, Analog Africa, number 3. Hey, honey, go out and get this short CD name for me. Oh, go to the store and... Not number 2, number 3. All right, 2008 release. Before that, Arthur H. with Bashubu Band from 1982. I played Arthur H. a couple of weeks ago, maybe last week. I kind of like this guy. He's got some cool beats, and I like his voice. Last one was called Tokyo Kiss, as they would call it. A Tokyo Kiss. Something like that. And that's my French accent. Started off with Alton Goon with Chemeline from their release On. That was 2018. So there you go. You're listening to KPOV Bend, High Desert Community Radio. I'm your host, Case Spotter. Thanks for listening. 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So thanks, everybody, keeping the station afloat, keeping us on the air. What we got coming up now is our mellow set, and we're starting out with the Go-Betweens. This is Boundary Rider.

was Lisa O'Neill from her 2009 release Partner with Trouble. For that, Liam Finn, son of Neil Finn of Split Ends fame. That was Gather to the Chapel from I'll Be Lightning 2007. Before that, C. Duncan with Architect from Architect 2015 release. Eric Matthews, Ideas That Died That Day from The Lateness of the Hour 1997. Started out with The Go-Betweens with Boundary Rider from Oceans Apart 2005. Thanks for listening to KPOV Bend, High Desert Community Radio. I'm your host, Kay Spotter, for the Day Tripper Show. Okay, coming up next, got a little Stereo Lab for you.

Magic Castles from their Starflower release 2015 with See Her Eyes in the Sky. Before that, Broadcast with America's Boy from Tender Buttons 2005. The Mandalay Lamas from Seventh Seal, it's a 2026 release with their song Seventh Seal. And we had Pot Pot before that from Warsaw 480KM 25 release. That song was called 22 Degree Halo. Started out with Woe and Flutter from Stereolab from Mars Audio Quintet 1994 release. Well, you're listening to KPOV Bend, iDesert Community Radio. I'm your host, Case Spotter. Thanks for joining me today. All right, I have another heavy lifting segment. This is where one band steals from another. I'm using a fairly strong word there. And of course, at the center of it all, I'm surprised I haven't done this one yet, is Led Zeppelin. So if anyone thought Dazed and Confused was written by Jimmy Page, well, not really. John Bonham was, they were in New York City apparently, and the Yardbirds were playing, and so was a guy named Jake Holmes, who was sort of an acoustic guy. And Bonham was the only one, I guess, that went to the show, and he heard this song, oddly enough, called Dazed and Confused, and they took it and quote-unquote made it their own, but they didn't bother changing the name of the song. I guess Jake Holmes was aware that they were doing this and didn't really say anything until like 1980. He apparently wrote the publishing company a somewhat nice letter, considering the music industry. They ignored him, and in 1990 he brought him to court. They settled out of court for an unknown amount, but assuming the amount of money and the popularity of that song, I would guess he got pretty well remunerated. And now, after the release of Being Led Zeppelin, I think there's whatever that latest documentary, they didn't mention it again, and he's suing them again for not bringing that up. That's my understanding of the current court proceedings. Here is Dazed and Confused by Jake Holmes. And what's really obvious is the name of the song and the first lines and also that descending bass line. So check it out.

That was Baby Woodrose from Money for Soul 2003 with Everything's Gonna Be All Right. Frowning Clouds before that from Whereabouts 2013. That was Shoe Suede Blues. Levitation Room from their Whereabouts 2013. That was Reasons Why. Brian Jonestown Massacre from Bravery, Repetition, and Noise 2001 release. Telegram, we started out with Jake Holmes, original songwriter for Dazed and Confused, the quote-unquote Led Zeppelin song. That was the Above Ground Sound of Jake Holmes, 1967. There you go. Well, you're listening to KPOV Bend, High Desert Community Radio. I'm here with Kay Spotter for the Day Tripper Show. Well, let's see, we got 3-ish, 3:20. What coming up next is the West Coast Pop Art Experimental Band.

go. David Bowie, The Man Who Sold the World. It's a different mix than you might be used to, which is kind of cool. Before that, we had Froth with Turn It Off from Bleak 2015. The Dirty Art Club before that with Native's Blood from Basement Seance 2017. Cotton James with Up a Tree from Paranoid Cocoon, that's a 2009. The Castaways with Liar Liar from Liar Liar, 1960s. That'll be mid-60s there, that's from a compilation. And the West Coast Pop Art Experimental Band with If You Want This Love, Part 1, 1967. You're listening to KPOV Ben, High Desert Community Radio. I'm your host, Kay Spotter. Thanks for listening. We are going to round out this set, this show, with Pram. This is Paper Hats.

skeleton corpse. 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I asked him his name. He said, Lazarus, man. I come to this country from a faraway land. I can't quite remember last time I was on shore. Could have been 12 years, might have been more. But I've seen tribulation. 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And it's wind on the ocean, rain on the land. 3 drops of water, 1 grain of sand. 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I got nothing but time. 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

said I woke up one morning, felt a little bit strange. 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

listening to Terry Collier in the background with Lazarus Man. And before that, we had Fram and some other group. Thanks for listening to the Day Tripper Show. Carol's in the house for Audio Rays. We'll see you next time.

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0: Welcome to another edition of Vinyl Vortex, coming to you live from the newly opened Studio B here at KPOV-FM. This is Jay Wells, your host and DJ. Coming up, I have a potent mix of everything revolutionary with classic and modern cuts of industrial, hip-hop, punk rock, and electronica. From the likes of Atari Teenage Riot, Warsaw, Consolidated, Dystopia, Ausrotten, Professor Griff, Skinny Puppy, and more. We started out tonight with They Aim at Us by the Neighborhood Kids and the Indigenous Cats, who were cool enough to record a spot for the show. We'll be hearing more from them later.
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1: It's a dead world, and it's about that time to clear things here. 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

is a partial.

agency for whatever reason, it's a valid reason. 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Abortion is not murder, and women are not incubators. Look at Nazi Germany, for example. There was an alliance developed between the Nazis and Catholics, probably particularly the Catholic hierarchy, on this question of abortion. Both felt that decisions on reproduction were not to be left up to individual women. The Catholics, on the one hand, felt that this was only a decision that God could make, and individuals must subordinate their will to God. On the other hand, the Nazis felt that your body was not yours, that it belonged to the state. Your body was not yours, that it belonged to the state.

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1: You're listening to Vinyl Vortex, broadcasting live from the newly renovated Studio B here at KPOV-FM in downtown Bend. This is Jay Wells, your host and DJ. Tonight, we've been punching the system in the throat and sticking it to the man with tracks from the likes of Semi-Official with Semi-Official, Atari Teenage Riot's Destroy 2000 Years of Culture, Water is Life by Clitorati, Gone Mad by Indigenous Cats, Your Body Belongs to the State by Consolidated, Start a Fire by The Neighborhood Kids featuring Damage, They Walked in Line by Warsaw, Populate Itself's Kick to Kill, Ouse Rotten's American Ethic, The Sexual Politics of Meat by Consolidated, Dystopia's Population Birth Control, Manque de Classe by Fache, which means lack of class in French. We also heard Living in the Ice Age by Warsaw, They Live by Dystopia, Salt in the Wound by Violation Wound. We had Songs in the Key of Trife and Police Assassination Anthem by Semi-Official back-to-back, followed by I Wanna Be a Yank by Effed Up. And we finished out with Professor Griff's The Fifth Amendment. Also, a big thanks to the Oregon Community Foundation for the generous grant that's allowed us to upgrade Studio B from a mere production studio to a very professional broadcast studio, which will be serving as our main broadcast studio while we take Studio A offline and do a similar remodel and upgrade over the coming weeks. So thank you, OCF. Before we move on, I'd like to focus on some very disturbing news regarding the ongoing actions of Immigration and Customs Enforcement in our area and their continued abductions of our neighbors. Over the past few days and weeks, I have gotten many reports of ICE being active in our region. In almost every major town, we've had confirmed abductions in Bend, Redmond, Gilchrist, Lapine, Madras, The Dalles, and other towns around the region. Needless to say, this is a pretty disturbing development, considering that ICE seems to also have a nasty habit of killing people that they're abducting. So far in 2026, we've had Johann Sebastian Duran Guerrero, a 26-year-old Colombian man who was shot and killed by ICE during a vehicle stop in Biddeford, Maine, earlier this month. Lorenzo Salgado Araujo, a Mexican national fatally shot by an ICE officer during an enforcement operation in Houston, also this month. Alex Preti and Renee Good, of course, we know about them from the ICE operation in Minneapolis earlier this year as well. Several individuals have also died in ICE custody, sparking allegations of medical neglect, abuse, and human rights concerns, including Geraldo Lunos Campos, a 55-year-old Cuban who died at Camp East Montana in El Paso, Texas in January. He's just one of several. If you want to find out more about these incidents, review the ICE Fall Tracker. That's ICEFALL Tracker. Google it. And you can also get more information from the Human Rights Watch Report, which you can find at hrw.org. Another great resource to keep your eye on is the Facebook of the Central Oregon Peacekeepers, who have been disseminating information about what to look for when you think that you may see ICE, how to report ICE activity, including the clear method, which is count, such as three officers, one van, location, pretty obvious equipment, such as uniforms, vehicles, whatever they have, activity, precisely what they were doing, and report time. Time and date is very important when it comes to reporting ICE to these organizations, so they know whether or not the matter is urgent or something that's already passed. For more information and resources regarding ICE in Oregon, check out PIRC, that's Portland Immigrant Rights Council's hotline to report ICE activity at 1-888-622-1510 for free immigration legal support. You can call 1-888-274-7292. And to know your rights and see a better list of resources, check out oregonforall.us. If you should find that ICE is at your door, first, don't open the door without a signed judicial warrant. Make them slide it through the door, push it up to the window so that you can see it, whatever. You can remain silent, you can ask for a lawyer, and call PIRC for rapid response. Their rapid response line, again, is 1-888-622-1510. For immigration-related legal support, call Equity Corps of Oregon at 1-888-274-7292. And that's regarding issues you may personally be having about asylum, detention, deportation, work authorizations, DACA, etc. This is terrible, folks. Our country is fully in the grip of an ethnic purge right now, and too many people are sitting around not doing anything at all. The violence that we've seen elsewhere, the immigrants and detaining deaths, the shootings in the streets of immigrants and bystanders alike, will spread to this region if we don't do anything about it, and if we remain passive. I encourage you all to get out there and get involved in the movement to resist this, because our country is slipping away. And if you want a model of what that looks like, look at Germany. Look at Serbia, look at Yugoslavia. There are plenty of examples in history and modern events that show us a ready-made pattern for what's going on right now and how it's going to end. So keep your dial locked here on 88.9 KPOV FM for the next 2 hours. We're going to stick it to the man a bit more, and I'll get into some information about what you can do to get involved later on. Coming up, this one goes out to all the people in detainment right now. This is Alice Rotten's No Justice, No Peace. Stay tuned.

towering an edifice with building blocks, baby steps. Work my way up with leg work. My head hurts, you're feeling. 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My head hurts your pride. 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My head hurts. Pick the

0: I just want to say, you guys talk a lot about not killing and hurting animals, and I think that's really cool, and I think you guys are doing a great job. But I just, what concerns me on the last record especially, is that you're talking about abortion a lot and saying that any reason why a woman wants to terminate a pregnancy is a valid reason. And I think that's kind of scary to make that decision, that that fetus, that growing being inside of a woman's body, has no rights to live.
1: That's why we're pro-choice. Because we don't think it's our right to make that decision.
2: Wait, I'd like to say something about that, all right? Oh, no, but my opinion on that is that a fetus is part of a woman. It has no life outside of the woman. Animals have a life and a right in and of themselves outside of that. They are already beings. A fetus has no being outside of the woman. So it's a very different argument. It doesn't hold up at all.

Thank you for listening to another edition of Vinyl Vortex here on 88.9 KPOB-FM Bend. Tonight we got into a dangerous array of revolutionary music featuring the likes of Alice Rotten's No Justice, No Peace, Semi-Official's Live and Direct, followed by Wishing for a Miracle, Clitorati's Alt Wrong, Down with a Ballot Box, backed with Home Street Home by Hiatus. We heard Inquisition and Support in Numbers by Brain Oil, War on the Poor by Clitorati, Violation Wounds, Church of Go F Yourself, Not Your Business by Atari Teenage Riot. We also got into excuse me, I'm juggling a lot of things here, and this studio is brand new. We also got into Skinny Puppy's Protest, Violation Wounds' Worthless Figurehead, My Head Hurts by Sage Francis, which is kind of a personal anthem for me. We also heard Animal Rights, Abortion Rights by Consolidated, Everything's Cool by Pop Elite Itself, and we finished out with Praxis by Consolidated. And also tonight, I've been taking a little time to talk about some of the issues that we're seeing in our region with immigration and customs enforcement, sneaking into our communities, and abducting our neighbors. As I said, ICE seems to have a very bad habit of killing the people that they interact with, including one Jairo Coronia Duran, who died on July 14th after ICE pursued him and he ran into traffic into St. Augustine, Florida. It turns out Mr. Duran was actually a tourist. Also, word has reached me that ICE has taken custody of an indigenous person, an indigenous minor, no less, at the McAdam facility yesterday. And they have been seen abducting people on the Warm Springs Reservation. The Confederated Tribes of Warm Springs released this message to the public on July 23rd, so yesterday. The tribal government is closely monitoring the reports of U.S. Immigration and Customs Enforcement actions that occurred within reservation lands. We want to reassure that our residents that our community remains a safe, welcoming, and inclusive space for all membership. Tribal Police Department made contact with federal agents to ensure that no tribal members were in custody. The federal agents, with their subjects, were passing through the reservations and had to make a restroom stop, apparently. While the Confederated Tribes of Warm Springs recognize the jurisdiction of federal authorities, we are committed to providing resources, support, and information to our membership who may be impacted by these events. Our priority is the safety, stability, and well-being of membership in the community. Tribal police and government staff do not actively participate in federal immigration enforcement. We encourage all community members to know their rights and remain informed. If ICE agents are seen on reservation lands, immediately contact Warm Springs Police Department at 541-553-1171. From 6 a.m. to 6 p.m. and 541-384-2080 from 6 p.m. to 6 a.m. We ask that our community check on one another, remain vigilant, and rely on trusted, verified information during this time. The Confederated Tribes of Warm Springs, Oregon will continue to advocate for the dignity, safety, and well-being of the nation. As I said, for those of you concerned about these things, check out the Central Oregon Peacekeepers Facebook page. They provide a lot of great resources in terms of information on upcoming training, information on how to handle yourself should you see ICE or encounter them at your home. Also, Mecca Bend, Latino Community Association, and Portland Immigrant Rights Council. All great sources for information. Central Oregon for Socialism, also another organization that I work with, can also point you in the right direction when it comes to MIGRA Watch training. Now stay tuned for Urban Nix coming up next year on 88.9 KPOV-FM, and I'll be back next week with another crate full of vinyl records to explore. And
Until then, this is Jay Wells, your host and DJ, coming to you live from Studio B in downtown, at KPOV in downtown Bend, signing off. See you in the streets, Central Oregon.

0: And I still say shoot my depth on your outdoors. 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

Yeah, all right. The legendary Hubert Sumlin. All right. Hey, you're listening to Backdoor Blues. I'm your host, Blue Dog, here on this Thursday morning. Unless, of course, you're listening to the Friday night midnight broadcast or the Monday afternoon 2 to 4 broadcast. So I'm really excited today, I got to tell you, because a couple of things. We've got a great set list lined up. I'm really looking forward to this. And then secondarily, we are broadcasting today, our first official day from our remodeled studio here in downtown Bend, 501 Bond Street. Long time coming. It's really been a labor of love for a number of volunteers here and our staff, Jillian Hodgen, programming manager, and others, and to get this up and running. But it is a sweet studio to work in, I'll tell you, and that's a great improvement over what we had in place. So yeah, really excited about that. And if I, you know, hopefully I've got all the controls under control here, if you will. So we'll just see how this goes. But let's get this first set started with B.B. King, John Lee Hooker, You Shook Me. There's some other surprises coming up in this first set, some great music beyond this one. So just stick around for the full set, if you will, and I'll catch you at the break. Here we go. You Shook Me, B.B. King, John Lee Hooker on 88.9 KPOV Bend.

0: Because you're
1: mine. Well, that was the great Jeff Beck with Joss Stone with... sorry about that. That was a great Jeff Beck featuring Joss Stone. I Put a Spell on You, Screamin' Jay Hawkins song, and that came out on the 2010 release, Emotions and Commotion. Well, welcome to Backdoor Blues. I'm your host, Blue Dog, here broadcasting from our brand new remodeled studio here in Bend. So I'm very excited about that. First full day on the air in the studio, and it's such an improvement. Well, before Jeff Beck, little Stevie Ray Vaughan, Double Trouble, I'm Crying from the Texas Flood release. And I was inspired by to put that on there because I just started a book about Stevie Ray Vaughan called Texas Flood, the inside story on the legacy and life and times of Stevie Ray Vaughan. It's a terrific book. And if you're a fan of Stevie Ray Vaughan, you might want to check that out. Before that, we heard Bob Dylan, Goodbye Jimmy Reed from his Rough and Rowdy Ways release, came out in 2020. Then started things off with B.B. King, John Lee Hooker, with You Shook Me from the King of the Boogie release, came out in 2018. Well, let's see here. Let's keep the music going. But before we do, I just want to say, hey, thanks for all your support for KPOV and everything that all of our listeners do to keep us alive and kicking on the air. 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

0: Yeah, that's Kenny Blues Boss Wayne with Don't Shoot Me Down. And that came out in 2020 from his album of the same name. Certainly a thought-provoking song in today's world. Before that, we heard a couple of songs from David Starr, a couple of covers. First one was Whipping Post from his 2025 released Must Be Blue. And then before that, we heard Statesboro Blues from his 2021 released Touchstones. And then we started things off with Chris Stapleton with South Dakota from his Higher album that came out in 2023. I'll be right back after this message.
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0: 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It's a great feature. Let's get back to the music. And we're going to start things off with the Paul Butterfield Blues Band with Just to Be With You on 88.9 KPOV Bend.

0: Well, a little Eric Clapton to finish off that set with Traveling Riverside Blues here on Backdoor Blues this morning. I'm your host, Blue Dog, broadcasting from our new remodeled studio. Very exciting stuff here, and it's just a lot of fun to be in the new space. So, Buddy Guy was before Eric Clapton with Blues Don't Care from his 2013 release, Rhythm and Blues. And before that, we heard the Downchild Blues Band with Something I've Done, release of the same name, came out in 2017. And then we started things off with the Butterfield Blues Band, Just to Be With You, from the original Lost Electra Sessions in 1995. I've got one quick little legal ID and another message, and then we'll jump back into the music after that. Here we go.
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0: Well, we finished that last set off with a little Eric Clapton, and we're going to jump into the next set with a little Eric Clapton as well with the classic song Sweet Home Chicago. 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

there you go. Slipped in a little jazz fusion here in today's show. That was Adam Ben Ezra. I've never played him before. He's an Israeli musician, primarily jazz, plays an upright double bass. And to say he plays a filthy upright double bass might be an understatement. That was pretty sweet stuff. And I just might slip in a little more of him in the future. Who knows? But yeah, that was from his album called Free Fly. That same name of the song came out last year. And thanks so much for listening to Backdoor Blues here on 88.9 KPOV Ben. This is your host, Blue Dog. I'm here every Thursday from 10 to noon, also Friday midnight and Monday afternoons from 2 to 4. 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Check the program schedule. And you can also do that through the phone app. So we are going to, let's see, I've got a quick message here, and then we're going to get right back into the music. So this is an important one. Shepherd's House needs your help to keep our friends and neighbors fed and hydrated during the hottest summer days. They are in need of bottled water, canned food, and more. Donations can be dropped off here in Bend at 1854 Northeast Division Street, as well as in Redmond at 1350 South Highway 97. Visit shministries.org for more information on how to donate. And that was through Shepherd's House. And certainly with the temperatures the way they've been, any additional bottled water and supplies that you can provide to Shepherd's House would be greatly appreciated. Where we're going to jump into some blues here with an artist by the name of Cyndi Lauper. Yeah, that's right, Cyndi Lauper. You're not nearly, you don't really associate her with the blues, but she actually put out a blues album, and in this particular cut, she teamed up with none other than Johnny Lang. So check this out. Name of the song is How Blue Can You Get on 88.9 KPOV Bend.

You just want a Cadillac. I brought you a Nobu dinner. You said thanks for the snack. I let you live in my penthouse. You said it was a shock. I gave you seven children.

Well, all right. That was W.C. Clark with My Texas Home. That was from the album Bluesin' USA, came out in 2014. Well, you're listening to Backdoor Blues here on 88.9 KPOV Bend, Central Oregon's community radio station. 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Every Thursday, 10 to noon. Mondays 2 to 4, and also Friday midnight on the rebroadcast. You know, we've got great partners here in Central Oregon, and I want to just mention a couple of those. 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Well, before W.C. Clark, we heard Bob McGowan with Colleen from his In North Carolina album, came out in 2007. And then we started things off with Cindy Lauper doing a little blues from her Memphis Blues album that came out in 2010. And she covered How Blue Can You Get with Johnny Lang. That was kind of a treat, you know, for Cyndi Lauper fans who aren't familiar with her singing the blues. You might have gotten a little bit of a kick out of that. Well, you know, one of my favorite classic blues albums is Super Session with Al Kooper, Mike Bloomfield, and Stephen Stills. And I'm going to start this next set with a song from that album. And this particular cut features Mike Bloomfield teaming up with Al Kooper on Blues for Nothing, 88.9 KPOV Bend.

I'm Mike Riley. I'm one of the founders of KPOV, and I just wanted to share why I support KPOV and why I think community radio is so important for a community like Bend. I've been listening to some form of public and community radio all my adult life and lived overseas and relied on community and public radio for good and accurate information and also ways to connect into the community. I think that's what's one of the biggest reasons that I still really like KPOV so much is it helps me just connect to real people that are here in our community doing good work and doing good things and learning about our community and also enjoying people's musical selections and all the variety that we hear on KPOV. One of my favorite shows was always Center Stage, and Rick Miller is not with KPOV or with us anymore. It was one of the anchors for me in the community of just connecting to music and people. So I hope you'll consider supporting KPOV during Fun Drive. I know I will be. It's an important asset for us, radio by the people and for the people of Central Oregon. I hope you'll support us.

Yeah, we were just listening to Ethan Askey with Time for a Change. That was from what release was that from? Sitting Through Ashes, that came out in 2005. Before that, we heard Terry Robb, Darkest Road, I'm Told, and started things off with Al Kooper and Mike Bloomfield from Super Session. Well, thanks so much for listening to Backdoor Blues here on 88.9 KPOV Bend, Central Oregon's community radio station. Local voices, independent music, and programs like this one you just won't hear anywhere else. Well, we'll see you next week. Have a great weekend. Or if you're listening on Monday and the rebroadcast, I hope you had a great weekend. Well, take care. Stay safe. Let's hope this smoke dies out soon, and we'll see you next week.

0: I'm Dr. Anthony Lizerwitz, and this is Climate Connections. In Atlanta, an overgrown and neglected railroad corridor is becoming a shady walking and biking path. When complete, the Atlanta Beltline will form a 22-mile loop around the city, linking parks, affordable housing, art, businesses, and public transit. And hundreds of different types of plants and trees will surround the path, forming the world's longest linear arboretum.
1: And it's a way that people can get to 45 neighborhoods either by bike or by foot that is going to be completely shaded.
0: Greg Levine is executive director of the nonprofit Trees Atlanta, which manages the arboretum. He says the design incorporates both old-growth trees and new tree plantings. As climate change causes more extreme weather, these trees will help keep the city cool on hot days, and they'll filter stormwater when it rains. They'll also create habitat for wildlife.
1: In the evenings, you can hear insects. If you get there early in the morning, there's birds flying all around.
0: More than half of the arboretum has already been built, and signs, artwork, and docent-led tours on the path teach people about the trees and the ecosystem as they enjoy the winding oasis of greenery. Climate Connections is produced by the Yale Center for Environmental Communication. To learn more about climate change, visit climateconnections.org.

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1: Hello, everybody. You're listening to KPOV Bend. I'm your host, Case Spotter, for the Day Tripper Show. Thanks for joining me. I'm going to start out with a Going Mobile set. This is your international artists, and this is a song called Cemalin. It's an old Anatolian folk song. Never heard of Anatolia? Well, it's now more or less Turkey. Aaron Koray was a Turkish guitarist who kind of rockified this in the early 60s. And this is a 2018 version by a band called Altın Gün. So let's get started.

Here's Ebbo Taylor with Love and Death from Love and Death 2010. Before that, Gabo Brown with It's a Vanity from African Scream Contest, raw and psychedelic Afro sounds from Benin and Togo, 70s, Analog Africa, number 3. Hey, honey, go out and get this short CD name for me. Go to the store and... Not number 2, number 3. All right, 2008 release. Before that, Arthur H. with Bashubu Band from 1982. I played Arthur H. a couple of weeks ago, maybe last week. I kind of like this guy. He's got some cool beats, and I like his voice. The last one was called Tokyo Kiss, as they would call it, a Tokyo Kiss. Something like that. And that's my French accent. Started off with Alton Goon with Chemeline from their release On. That was in 2018. So there you go. You're listening to KPOV Band, High Desert Community Radio. I'm your host, Case Spotter. Thanks for listening. 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So thanks, everybody, keeping the station afloat, keeping us on the air. What we've got coming up now is our mellow set, and we're starting out with the Go-Betweens. This is Boundary Rider.

was Lisa O'Neill from her 2009 release Partner with Trouble. For that, Liam Finn, son of Neil Finn of Split Enz fame. That was Gathered at the Chapel from I'll Be Lightning 2007. Before that, C. Duncan with Architect from Architect 2015 release. Eric Matthews, Ideas That Died That Day from The Lateness of the Hour 1997. Started out with The Go-Betweens with Boundary Rider from Oceans Apart 2005. 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I'm your host, Kay Spotter, for the Day Tripper Show.

Magic Castles from their Starflower release 2015 with See Her Eyes in the Sky. Before that, Broadcast with America's Boy from Tender Buttons 2005. The Mandalay Lamas from Seventh Seal, it's a 2026 release with their song Seventh Seal. And we had Pot Pot before that from Warsaw 480 KM 25 release. That song was called 22 Degree Halo. Started out with Woe and Flutter from Stereolab from Mars Audio Quintet, 1994 release. Well, you're listening to KPOV Bend, iDesert Community Radio. I'm your host, Case Spotter. Thanks for joining me today. All right, I have another heavy lifting segment. This is where one band steals from another. I'm using a fairly strong word there. And of course, at the center of it all, I'm surprised I haven't done this one yet, is Led Zeppelin. So if anyone thought Dazed and Confused was written by Jimmy Page, well, not really. John Bonham was, they were in New York City apparently, and the Yardbirds were playing, and so was a guy named Jake Holmes, who was sort of an acoustic guy. And Bonham was the only one, I guess, that went to the show. And he heard this song, oddly enough, called Dazed and Confused. And they took it and, quote-unquote, made it their own. But, they didn't bother changing the name of the song. I guess Jake Holmes was aware that they were doing this and didn't really say anything until, like, 1980. He apparently wrote the publishing company a somewhat nice letter, considering the music industry. They ignored him, and in 1990 he brought him to court. They settled out of court for an unknown amount, but assuming the amount of money and the popularity of that song, I would guess he got pretty well remunerated. And now, after the release of Being Led Zeppelin, I think there's whatever that latest documentary, they didn't mention it again, and he's suing them again for not bringing that up. That's my understanding of the current court proceedings. Here is Dazed and Confused by Jake Holmes. And what's really obvious is the name of the song and the first lines and also that descending bass line. So check it out.

That was Baby Woodrose from Money for Soul 2003 with Everything's Gonna Be All Right. Frowning Clouds before that from Whereabouts 2013. That was Shoe Suede Blues. Levitation Room from their Whereabouts 2013. That was Reasons Why. Brian Jonestown Massacre from Bravery, Repetition, and Noise, 2001 release. With Telegram, we started out with Jake Holmes, original songwriter for Dazed and Confused, the quote-unquote Led Zeppelin song. That was the Above Ground Sound of Jake Holmes, 1967. There you go. Well, you're listening to KPOV Bend, High Desert Community Radio. I'm here with Case Spotter for the Day Tripper Show. Well, let's see, we got 3-ish, 3:20. What coming up next is the West Coast Pop Art Experimental Band.

go. David Bowie, The Man Who Sold the World. It's a different mix than you might be used to, which is kind of cool. Before that, we had Froth with Turn It Off from Bleak 2015. The Dirty Art Club before that with Native's Blood from Basement Seance 2017. Cotton James with Up a Tree from Paranoid Cocoon, that's a 2009. The Castaways with Liar Liar from Liar Liar, 1960s. That'll be mid-60s there, that's from a compilation. And the West Coast Pop Art Experimental Band with If You Want This Love, Part 1, 1967. You're listening to KPOV Bend, High Desert Community Radio. I'm your host, Kay Spotter. Thanks for listening. We are going to round out this set, this show, with Pram. This is Paper Hats.

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I come to this country from a faraway land. I can't quite remember last time I was on shore. Could have been 12 years, might have been more. But I've seen tribulation.

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By mid-afternoon, there was fever and pain. Later that night, with my friends at my side, I went off to sleep, and I guess that I died. 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

listening to Terry Callier in the background with Lazarus Man. And before that, we had Fram and some other group. 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Carol's in the house for Audio Rays. 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
1: 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One is a noun, and the other is an adjective, and when you put them together, phonetically, you have something that many folks do want at their barbecue. Well, my intended answer was brat and worst, giving you bratwurst, and I also accepted burnt and ends. Our winner this week is Harris Childers, who listens to WUTC in Chattanooga, Tennessee.
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1: Greetings, folks. I'm Dave Bourne, saloon piano player, and you're listening to Calling All Cowboys.

Well, drop my drawers and call me pantaloonless. Chuckaroo the Buckaroo with you here on another Calling All Cowboys. And now that we've had a chance to cool off a little bit, it's time to turn the temperature back up. We've got Mr. Gary Allegretto and his very country blues infused CD called Harmonic Cowboy. Well, now on this CD, old Gary not only stretches the genre of cowboy music, he just about rips it to shreds. But he's a great harp player, and you're going to enjoy the songs. I've pulled out the most cowboy of them that I possibly could. Here you go with Home on the Range by Gary Allegretto from the album Harmonic.

0: Yeah, Saddle My Pony by Gary Allegretto from the album Harmonic Cowboy. Prior to that, we heard Settle Down Blues, and we opened up with Home on the Range. Well, let's find out a little bit about Gary Allegretto from his website. It says here, a down-to-earth guy with lifelong wanderlust and more than a few stories to tell, Gary Allegretto's resume reads like a men's adventure wish list. Backcountry forest ranger, forest firefighter on a hotshot crew, L.A. city firefighter, bouncer in a couple of rough honky-tonks and a blues bar, cowboy and ranch hand, beach lifeguard, whitewater rafting guide, and traveling bluesman. He's also the founding director of Harmonic Kids, an organization that gives music therapy with harmonicas to special needs kids worldwide. Through it all, Gary can barely remember a time when the blues weren't a powerful part of his life and playing harmonica wasn't as natural as his own voice. He started playing upon receiving his first harp at age 5 from his woodsman grandfather. Soon after, while attending a cultural festival, he carelessly wandered away from his family and into a big Walter Horton performance. As the loudspeakers blared something about a lost child, he knew he'd found his calling, and he followed. Down the road, the self-taught Allegretto has performed on stages worldwide, and his music has been featured on film and in television. His songs can be found on the soundtrack to the national PBS television program Road Trip Nation. And Gary was recently filmed and interviewed for their harmonica documentary film Pocket Full of Soul. He has performed nationally and internationally, either acoustically or with his all-star electric backup band. His captivating performances never fail to catch the intrigue of his audiences, often including prominent musicians and occasionally celebrities. He has received awards for his harmonica playing and is endorsed by Hohner, the world's top manufacturer of harmonicas. Well, let's hear a couple more cuts from this CD. We'll listen to Hurry Down Rounder and the title cut, Harmonic Cowboy, in which Gary tells the story of his life.
1: I was playing in town just the other day, and this fella strolls over just to say, "Hey, who the heck are you pretending to be? Blowing that thing and singing off key?" I said, "I was just doing what I was born to do. Don't think I'm any better or worse than you, and I ain't out here trying to be annoying. I'm just doing my job. I'm on a cowboying." "Well, if it ain't your thing, buddy, well, that's okay. See, it wasn't me that chose to be this way. No, it chose me. I had no choice. I had no say and I had no voice. So it may not be your cup of tea or fit into what you call society. But it ain't none of my business what others think. Go on, give me a frown, I'll give you back a wink. If you're wondering why I'm telling you this, well, if you're judging me, you're judging amiss. I ain't aiming to be your pride and joy. I'm just trying to be me. I'm on a cowboy." "Yeah, this little harp's been like my best friend. It's got me through both thick and thin. It's my compadre and it's my pard. It eases my mind when things get hard and I like things easy. Yeah, it's my thing. I like singing songs that are easy to sing. In an easy chair, easy as pie. With an easy gal that's easy on the eye. But I'm hard-headed. I'm hard to take. Hard to bend, even harder to break. Hard to handle, hard to employ. I'm a hard-working harmonic cowboy." "Well, I'm a stubborn man. I like to have my way. I ain't fond of working, I'd rather play. I ain't fond of losing, I'd rather win. If you knock me down, I'll get up again. I never could color between the lines, but that's okay. That suits me fine. I'm comfortable in my own skin. It don't bother me none to not fit in. I've been called a loser and called a winner and called a saint and called a sinner, all on account of doing just what I most enjoy, being an old harmonic cowboy." "I'm gonna just keep going where the winds are blowing me. No four walls could ever own me. I'd rather be free and out there on the road, blessed by the friends and the places I've known. I've been overseas and all across this land, from California to the New York Island. up the mountains, down the rivers. I guess I like things that give me the shivers, like riding fast horses or hopping trains. Some would say I got more balls than brains, but I ain't afraid to do the things I enjoy. I ain't afraid to be me, Harmonica Cowboy. Well, I've been called a dreamer, yeah, well, sure enough. And though I got edges, some would say are rough, why, once or twice, I've even been accused of being too darn pretty to sing the blues. I like to play my music as the sun goes down in a rowdy bar on the edge of town, drinking cheap whiskey with my pals and keeping an eye on those expensive gals. Yeah, I love women, you probably guessed that. Short and tall, curvy, skinny or fat, bold and sassy or shy and coy, they make me a happy harmonica cowboy. But I love my country, I'm proud to say. There ain't no place like the USA. I'm American born, American bred, but I wouldn't say that I'm easily led. Cause I don't follow crowds, I don't follow rules, I don't follow leaders, they're often fools. I just follow my heart, it has a way of showing me exactly where I need to be going. I live in the present, but I respect the past. I like things simple, things that last. I ain't a rich man, I'm working class. But you won't catch me kissing no one's. Ask me one more time while I tell you all this. If you're judging me, you're judging amiss. Mister, I ain't pretending, I'm the real McCoy. 100% Harmonica Cowboy.

0: Prairie Down Rounder and Harmonic Cowboy by Gary Allegretto from the CD of the same name. Well, let's find out a little more about this LA harp player. Says here, renowned for his songwriting and versatile technique, Allegretto has taught harmonica in prestigious workshops, including the Augusta Heritage Center's Blues Week, Telluride Blues Camp, Riverfront Blues Festival, California Traditional Music Society's Folk Festival, and John Gindick's Harmonica Jam Camp, the Folk Alliance Conference, and Stax Music Academy in Memphis. Hey, Gary, if you're listening, I could use some lessons, buddy. Call me. He is supported as a blues educator by the Blues Foundation's Blues in the Schools program and was invited to teach students in Memphis area schools as part of the 2008 Invitational Blues Challenge. In addition to his captivating performances, Allegretto offers concert promoters the unique option and opportunity to provide entertaining harmonica workshops at their venues. Gary's workshops include new harmonicas and lessons for folks of all ages and ability levels, a rare opportunity to learn from a professional. As we said earlier, Gary is the founder and director of Harmonic Kids, which is a 501c3 nonprofit charitable organization that provides music therapy with harmonicas and lessons to special needs children internationally. Allegretto has provided aid to special needs children from the tsunami refugee camps in North Sumatra, Indonesia, to the Katrina evacuee trailer villages of Louisiana, and many points in between. Harmonic Kids has received widespread acclaim in the media, including the Today Show, Blues Review, and Living Blues magazines. For more information about his unique charitable work, visit www.harmonikids.org. That's HARMONIKIDS.org. It's time to move on to a couple more cuts from Harmonic Cowboy. We're going to hear an original called Bad Man and Robert Earl Keen's song, Copenhagen. Two more from Gary Allegretto and the CD Harmonic Cowboy, right here on Calling All Cowboys.
1: One, two, three.

Bad Man, an original by Gary Allegretto from the CD Harmonic Cowboy. Well, let's see who is on this CD. The players are, of course, Gary Allegretto, all lead vocals and or harmonica and guitar. John Cephas, guitar and vocals. Rich Del Grosso, mandolin, guitar and vocals. Ian Espinoza, national resonator guitar, vocals. Paul Ekman, upright bass. David Kidda, drums. Tom Corbett, guitar and mandolin. Cliff Wagner, banjo and fiddle. Mike Tempo, percussion. And the Cowboy Cricket Choir. If you want to find out more about Gary Allegretto and his music, go to www.myspace.com/harmonicacowboy. That's H-A-R-M-O-N-I, cowboy. Well, we have time for one final track from this CD. We're going to hear Untrainable. It's a live bonus track. It's our final look at Gary Allegretto's Harmonic Cowboy CD, released in 2008.

Untrainable by Gary Allegretto. When we come back, we're going to keep it a little on the bluesy side. We've got Jim Schaefer, Prickly Pear, Donnie Blands, and Dan Roberts all lined up, ready to hit the trail with you, pard. Come on back.

Welcome back to the Ride Pards. It's Chuck Carew, the Buckaroo, and the show's calling all cowboys. While I enjoyed Gary Allegretto's album so much, I decided to keep a little on the bluesy side here. We're going to have songs that have some blues harp in them or that are just straight out blues numbers. We're going to hear Under That Mexico Moon by Jim Schaefer. This is from an album called Baxter's Songs by Jim Schaefer, and it is a collection of Baxter Black songs. Romance with the Range is the CD, Prickly Pear is the band, and Cow Cow Boogie is the song. That'll be coming up. And Donnie Blands is going to be singing a number in here called Texas Cowboy Blues from The Wagon to the Wire, but we're going to start off with Dan Roberts and the album Viva La Cowboy and the song I'm Thinking It. If only you knew, I'm thinking it, baby.

0: Under That Mexico Moon by Jim Schaefer. When we come back, we've got just time for a couple more songs. But first, here's Mr. Rick Stieber.
1: This is Rick Stieber. Welcome to A Moment in Oregon History. Samuel Parker, born in 1779, was a trailbreaker for the missionaries who came to the Oregon country. He was an ordained minister stirred by reports that the Indians of the West were seeking the white man.

0: Book of Heaven. He came west in 1835, and after spending the winter at Fort Vancouver, he explored the Willamette Valley and the lower Columbia Valley, selecting sites for future missions. The following year, Marcus Whitman and Henry Spaulding founded missions at the sites Parker had selected. Parker left Oregon by ship and returned to the East Coast. Because of his age, he was rejected for missionary work. He died in 1866 and was buried in Ithaca, New York.
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Well, Pards, it's time to bring them back to the barn. Let's wrap up with Colorado Skies by Nancy Thorwoodson, The Flying J Wranglers, and Gold Rush. And let's start off with Rick Pickren's The Call. The Call was just nominated for an award.

Well, compadre, it's time for me to rein in old Jericho, take off his saddle, curry him out, give him his grain, and say, thank you, son, for a job well done. And drink plenty of water after that ride, my friend. Drink plenty of water. Beneath me here is Gold Rush by the Flying J Wranglers from a partner in his plan. I want to thank Cowboy John Grant, as always, for our terrific theme song, Grand Entry. I want to thank Gary Allegretto for sharing Harmonic Cowboy with us. Don't forget, you can find out more about Gary by going to www.myspace.com/HarmonicCowboy. I, of course, always welcome your suggestions, comments, and questions about the music here on Calling All Cowboys. 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
2: 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Go there at once.

Well, howdy, hi, buckaroos and buckarettes. Welcome to Calling All Cowboys, the show that celebrates the Western way of life. I'm your host, Chuckaroo the Buckaroo, and Jericho and I will be leading you and your pony up over Music Mountain, through Poetry Pass, and out onto the big windy plains once again as we search for the best of the West. Say, summer is in full swing here on the high desert of Central Oregon, and while we are not sweltering under the extreme temperatures that are plaguing some parts of the nation, it is still plenty hot out here on the edge of the Great Sagebrush Sea. With that in mind, I thought I'd start today's show off with some sizzling numbers that will make you sweat even if you're sitting in an air-conditioned bunkhouse. Riders in the Sky and Roy Rogers, Richard Aloyan and Paul Oduro, plus Lauren Green will all commiserate about the heat and the dust out on the desert. Then we'll contrast all of those brain-busting temperatures with a visit to the nearest water hole. We'll tie up a bit and splash around in some cool, refreshing agua, as provided by Ron Lloyd and TJ Casey, John Chandler and Robert Wagner, plus a real rare one by American movie icon Marilyn Monroe. Then right around the top of the hour, things will be heating up again as we rein in at Gary Allegretto's hacienda, where he'll be serving up seven country blues-infused numbers from his CD, Harmonica Cowboy. Gary really stretches the cowboy genre until it just about shreds. But if you like good heart playing, you'll love this CD, Harmonica Cowboy. Then we'll wrap up our ride together today with some real tasty numbers by the likes of Rick Pickren, the Flying J Wranglers, Prickly Pear, Dan Roberts, and Jim Schaefer, just to name a few. So, pards, fill up your canteens and wrap a wet bandana around your neck. We'll be riding slow and easy today to keep the ponies from overheating. Let's let Tom Russell lead the way out into all this heat with El Llano Estacado.

0: Hola, this is Tom Russell from El Paso, Texas. 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Adios.
1: They faced it, those men of the West. The mountains, the prairies, the rivers. Here's the story of a prospector who met up with the worst of them all. The desert. When I began my search for gold, I stopped to have my fortune told. 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I said, "What will my future be?" The only word she said to me was sand. 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Not another living soul, just a poison waterhole and sand. 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The spark of life is fading fast. 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
5: the Cowboy Way.
6: Well, thank you, boys. Mighty fine, mighty fine. Say, speaking of hot, nothing's hotter than Riders in the Sky. They put on a terrific show just a couple of months ago right here in Bend. Prior to that, we heard Sand by Lauren Green. That's from the fabulous 4-CD set called Bonanza Ponderosa Party Time. If you like your cowboy kitschy, that's the CD to get. Prior to that, we had El Llano Estacado by Tom Russell from the album Cowboy Reel, the one that really pushed Tom Russell into the cowboy genre and got him noticed in places like Elko, Nevada. He started off our look at our uber hot temperatures here on the high desert. And of course, we started off today's show with the professor, Mr. Dave Bourne. This was a number from Saloon Piano Volume 3, and the cut that we heard was She Wore a Yellow Ribbon. When we come back, our ride into the desert is just going to get hotter and dustier until we finally have a chance to cool off in the set following this one. Stick around, parts.

0: Howdy, hi, howdy, ho. Welcome back to the Cowboy Show. I am Chuckaroo the Buckaroo, and the show is Calling All Cowboys. And we've been taking a look at the higher-than-usual temperatures we've been having here on the high desert, right at the base of the beautiful Cascade Mountains. The snow is rapidly melting off, but that's okay because it frees up the high country trails. I was riding up there just last weekend, and boy, is it gorgeous. Of course, the mosquitoes love it. Whew, got bit up on that one. Well, as we continue our ride into the desert, we are going to hear from Chuck Woller with vocals by Deborah Liv Johnson from the album Desert Moon, and we're going to hear the title track. Paulo Duro is going to do a classic called Texas Sand from Cowpokes, Horses, and Old Glory. Richard Aloyan, one of my favorite singer-songwriters in the country, is going to do Addicted to the Dust from the album Back in Heaven. But we're going to start off with a real classic written by Cindy Walker. Cindy Walker wrote so many of Bob Wills' greatest hits, and she wrote this song when she was only a wee lassie of 11 years old, believe it or not. And the song is set in the Dust Bowl era of the Great Depression. We're going to hear Mr. Roy Rogers do Dust.
1: Dust, dust,
2: dust in the skies, dust on the trail, dust in my eyes. Dust.

0: finally things are starting to cool down a little bit. The sun sets, temperature drops immediately on the high desert, usually by a good 10 or 15 degrees. Not the last few nights, boy, it's been really warm when I've gone to bed, and it's not cooled off nearly enough. But we got a little cooling there underneath the desert moon. Vocals were done by Deborah Liv Johnson, and the album is Desert Moon by Chuck Woller. And when we come back, I don't know about you, but I'm going to strip and do a little skinny dipping down here at the watering hole soon as we pull up and tie up the ponies. But first, here's Mr. Rick Stieber.
1: This is Rick Stieber. Welcome to A Moment in Oregon History. The beaver, the largest aquatic rodent in the Northwest, can measure 5 feet from the tip of its nose to the tip of its tail. It was named as the official state animal by the 1969 legislature, and Oregon is known as the Beaver State. The beaver played an important role in bringing traders and trappers to the Northwest and opening the land to settlement. Prized for its fur, the beaver was overtrapped by the mountain men and early-day settlers in Oregon. From 1834 to 1837, the Hudson's Bay Company post at Fort Vancouver shipped out nearly 400,000 beaver pelts worth an estimated $15 million.
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Hola, compañero. Chuckaroo the Buckaroo here. Say, can I offer you a tall, cold one? Right now, we're going to be taking a look at the cooler side of being out in the heat. We're going to hear some terrific songs to cool down by. We're going to hear Cool Water by Vaughn Monroe. There's a real classic. A real rare song is going to be in this set. The River of No Return, as done on the original soundtrack, and it's sung by Ms. Marilyn Monroe from the album Never Before and Never Again. Robert Wagoner is going to be doing Whitewater River from The West Is In My Soul. Now, keep in mind when you listen to this song that the gentleman singing is singing all of the harmony parts and playing all of the instruments. Unless there's a female voice in it, it is all done by Robert Wagoner. The man is very, very talented. John Chandler and the Witch Tones are going to recite and sing a number from the Grand Dame of the Rockies called Spirit of the Water. Then we're going to be searching for some trickling water that T.J. Casey is going to point out to us on his Blue Montana Skies CD. But we're going to start off with one of my favorites from Ron Lloyd and New Moons and Old Leather. And this song is dedicated to one of my regular listeners, Mr. Desert Pete.

across the small cactus desert beneath the hot blistering sun. I was thirsty down to my toenails and I stopped to rest me on a stump. I tell you, I just couldn't believe it when I saw that water pump.

0: Hey, this is John Chandler, a Colorado cowboy, seventh generation Western man. 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
1: The people knew of the springs forever. Big Medicine, they were called. Sharing the earth's warmth.

Boy, I tell you, that's just exactly what I needed, a good splash around in the old swimming hole. Well, let's get dressed again and saddle up and head on over to Gary Allegretto's hacienda. He's got seven tasty numbers waiting for us from his Harmonic Cowboys CD coming up right after this station identification.

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That's right, folks. 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This is Juniper Roots. I'm Ted Schoenborn, your host tonight, and you're listening to 88.9 KPOV Bend, High Desert Community Radio. 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We got a lot of good music for you tonight, so let's get right started with Alice Gerard with Teardrops Falling in the Snow.

0: That was the Stoneman Family with Life's Railway to Heaven from the LP, Stardate 303, Preacher Prayin' Singin'. Before that, we had the Student Loan String Band doing The Beer Grows Sticky in the Morning from the CD Moonlight Toasters, and opening that set was Alice Gerard with Teardrops in the Falling Snow from the CD Follow the Music. Well, this is Juniper Roots. I'm Ted Schoenborn, your host, and you're listening to 88.9 KPOV Bend, High Desert Community Radio. 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Let's see, we've got Nimrod Workman coming up now with Both Lungs Is Broke Down from the CD Come All You Coal Miners.
1: 42 years, it's a mighty long time.

That was Jimmy Brown, the Newsboy by Gambetta and Carey from the CD Synergia. Before that, we had Nighthawk doing Old Stoney from the CD Don't Let That Old Music Fade Away. And opening that set was Nimrod Workman with Both Lungs Is Broke Down from the CD Come All You Coal Miners. Well, let's see. I've got the Lonesome Pine Fiddlers coming up right now with a number entitled Teaching of the Bible.

Earl Taylor and the Stony Mountain Boys with Patty on the Turnpike from their LP Body and Soul. Before that, we had Farmstrong with Live in the Dungeness, the Summer Sessions with Hello in there. And opening that set was the Lonesome Pine Fiddlers with Teaching of the Bible from the LP Preaching, Praying, Singing. Well, this is Juniper Roots. I'm Ted Schoenborn, your host, and you're listening to 88.9 KPOV Bend, High Desert Community Radio. We are listener-supported and volunteer-powered. I've got Hazel Dickens coming up now with the Mannington Mine Disaster from the CD Come All You Coal Miners.

The Blue Sky Boys with The Last Mile of the Way from the LP Preachin' Prayin' Singin'. Before that, we had Doc Watson doing Miss the Mississippi and You from the CD Doc Watson Memories, and Hazel Dickens opened that set with the Mannington Mine Disaster from the CD Come All You Coal Miners. 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We are listener-supported and volunteer-powered. I'm Ted Schoenborn, your host for Juniper Roots tonight. Hope you're enjoying the music. I count it as a real privilege and a lot of fun as well to get to play this music for you. Let's see, I've got Dan Crary and Thunder Nation coming up now with Girl from the North Country from the CD Perfect Storm.

We had the honor of going to Portland to play a few gigs in April. Our first, we called West Coast Tour. And I want to thank Mason, who isn't here this weekend, and Tracy Hankins for inviting us over. We played at Vic's Guitar Cave. A lot of my friends from the Portland area where I grew up were there who didn't know that I even sang. This was a first for them. These were grade school friends that I've known all my life, and we pulled out some Poco songs for them because one of my friends that was in the audience introduced me to Poco when we were in the eighth grade, and her older brother was there also, and he looked at her and he's like, "So you were going through my albums?" And this is one of those songs that we brought out for that occasion. It's a Poco song called Follow Your Dream.

That was Val Blaha from her CD Water, Ashes, and Wood with August. Before that, we had Cinder Blue with Follow Your Dreams from the CD Live at Fossil 2013 Wheeler County Bluegrass Festival. And opening that set was Dead Prairie and Thunderation with Girl from the North Country from the CD Perfect Storm. Well, this is Juniper Roots. I'm Ted Schoenborn, your host, and you are listening to 88.9 KPOV Bend, High Desert Community Radio. We are listener-supported and volunteer-powered. I've got the Church Country Gentleman coming up now with The Church Back Home from the CD Preaching, Praying, Singin'.

The seldom seen with Will There Be Any Stars in My Crown from their CD Act One. Before that, we had the Stanley Brothers doing Knoxville Girl from the CD The Legendary Stanley Brothers. And opening that set was the Country Gentleman with The Church Back Home from the LP Preaching, Praying, Singing. Well, this is Juniper Roots. I'm Ted Schoenbord, your host, and you're listening to 88.9 KPOV Bend, High Desert Community Radio. We are listener-supported and volunteer-powered. Here is the Lewis family with Keep on the Firing Line from the LP Preaching, Praying, Singin'.

0: Red Allen with Victim to the Tomb from the CD The Folkways Years 1964 to 1983. Before that, we had Reno and Smiley doing Excuse Me, I Think I Have a Heartache from the LP Another Day, King number 816. And opening that set was the Lewis Family with Keep on the Firing Line from Preaching, Praying, Singing. Well, this is Juniper Roots. I'm Ted Schoenborn, your host. 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We are listener-supported and volunteer-powered. Let's see, I've got Joni Harms coming up right now with Old Fashioned Girl from the CD From Oregon to Ireland.
1: And that's where this song came from. It's called Old Fashioned Girl, and really that's what I am.

0: You know what? You guys need to give an extra big round of applause for Danny for singing about being an old-fashioned girl, don't you think?
1: And Simon. And Simon.
0: Simon, too, yeah. Oh, we're having fun already, aren't we? That's good.

Joe McMurrian with Broke Down Gambler from the CD Get Inside This House. Before that, we had John Duffy and the Country Gentleman doing Knoxville Girl from the CD Bluegrass 2A. And opening that set was Joni Harms with Old Fashioned Girl from her CD From Oregon to Ireland. 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We are listener-supported and volunteer-powered. I'm Ted Schoenborn, your host tonight for Juniper Roots. Hope you're enjoying the music. I count it always as a lot of fun to get to play it for you, and a real privilege to bring bluegrass music like this to Central Oregon. So we've got Timmy Skinner coming up now with Never No More Blues from the CD Bluegrass 2B.

It was Hilo Brown with Cabin on the Hill from the LP Preachin', Prayin', Singin'. Before that, we had Jimmy Martin with She's Left Me Again from his CD Moonshine Hollow. And opening that set was Jimmy Skinner with Never No More Blues from the CD Bluegrass 2B. Well, this is Juniper Roots. I'm Ted Schoenborn, your host, and you're listening to 88.9 KPOV Bend, High Desert Community Radio. We are listener-supported and volunteer-powered. Let's see, I've got Jim Ford coming up now with To Make My Life Beautiful from the CD Harlan County.

Hazel Dickens with Mannington Mine Disaster from the CD Come All You Coal Miners. Before that, we had the Foghorn String Band doing Sleepy Eyed Joe from the CD Weezer Sunrise, and opening that set was Jim Ford with To Make My Life Beautiful from the CD Harlan County. Well, you're listening to 88.9 KPOV Bend, High Desert Community Radio. We are listener-supported and volunteer-powered. I'm Ted Schoenborn, your host tonight for Juniper Roots. Hope you're enjoying the music. I've got Flatten Scruggs coming up now from the CD Bluegrass 2B doing We'll Meet Again, Sweetheart.

Well, that was Bill Monroe and his Bluegrass Boys with Molly and Ten Brooks. Before that, we had Carl Story and his Rambling Mountaineers with Amazing Grace. And opening that set was Flat Scruggs with We'll Meet Again, Sweetheart. Well, this has been Juniper Roots. I've been your host tonight, Ted Schoenborn, and you've been listening to 88.9 KPOV Bend High Desert Community Radio. We are listener-supported and volunteer-powered. I see we're just about out of time, so we'll go out with Earl Taylor and his Sunny Mountain Boys doing Tennessee Waltz.

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1: Hi, this is Nick Forster. We're going to share one of our favorite E-Town shows from the archives, and it starts right now.

0: From Red Rocks Amphitheater in Morrison, Colorado, it's E-Town on the Road with this week's guests. From Nashville, Tennessee, award-winning singer-songwriter Lucinda Williams. And from Brooklyn, New York, Big Thief. I'm Helen Forster. Right now, here's our host, Nick Forster.
1: Thanks, Ellen. Welcome, everybody, to our big deal E-Town on the Road show coming to you from Red Rocks Amphitheater in Colorado. As you've heard me say many times, Red Rocks is really special. It's not like any other big concert venue. Huge rock walls, 9,000 seats flowing uphill from the stage, often interesting weather. I have no idea why that is, but it seems pretty common. In fact, for this show, there was a long weather delay because of a thunderstorm and couldn't let people into the venue and so on. But it's turning out to be a really special night. It is really an amazing place for music, whether you're in the audience or on the stage. And this week, we're here for an unusual pairing, two great bands that have never worked together before, Big Thief and Lucinda Williams. Lucinda, of course, is more than 40 years into her career with a new record and a new book out this year. She's one of our absolute favorite songwriters, and she always has a killer band. She'll be out in a little bit. Up first, Big Thief got started when Buck Meek and Adrienne Lenker met and started to play duo shows together. They then added friends from their days at Berklee College of Music, bassist Max Olierchik and drummer James Krivchenia. They formed the band Big Thief, and they put out their first record in 2016. They were nominated for Grammys. They began touring a lot. And it's a four-piece band that really built a deep connection with their fans, mostly through Adrienne's singing and writing. I'm going to visit with co-founder Buck Meek in a while, but first, let's go and hear what this is all about. So walk with me outside. Let's listen to Big Thief live at Red Rocks.
2: Wow. This is amazing.

0: Thank you so much.
1: That's Big Thief, live at Red Rocks. Let's head backstage now to have a chat with Buck Meek, the guitarist and co-founder of Big Thief. Buck Meek, welcome to E-Town. You managed to not get struck by lightning at Red Rocks. That was impressive.
2: There was lightning during our guitar solos.
1: Yeah.
2: On cue, every solo.
1: Red Rocks is always a hit or miss. Seems like if there's going to be big weather, it always happens there. But anyway, I hope it was a beautiful experience for you guys playing there.
2: It was the most beautiful venue we've ever played.
1: Isn't it the most incredible thing? Those rock walls and...
2: Yeah, it blew us away.
1: Yeah. And all the energy just coming right downhill, right to the stage. It's just unique that way.
2: Yeah, it felt like a liftoff, like a spaceship liftoff.
1: Yeah.
2: From the stage, it's like this ascension.
1: Yeah. Well, congratulations, because that's not an experience that most bands get to have.
2: Yeah, we're super lucky.
1: Yeah. Well, Big Thief is doing great. And it's a long way from Wimberley, Texas, where you grew up.
2: That's true.
1: But that's certainly a musical spot.
2: Yeah, there's a lot of great musicians that came out of Wimberley.
1: Did you have Sarah Jarosz's dad as your science teacher at any point?
2: I missed him as a science teacher, but we saw each other every Friday at Charlie's Catfish Restaurant. There was a bluegrass jam behind the catfish place.
1: Yeah.
2: In this little pavilion, and Sarah was there ever since she was a little kid.
1: Yeah.
2: And Donna Bailey and Mike Bond and a bunch of incredible older bluegrass musicians.
1: Yeah, it's cool. I come from that world, bluegrass world, and played all the Old Settlers festivals in Kerrville and did that many times.
2: Yeah, I grew up going to Kerrville since I was a kid.
1: Cool. I should explain to our listeners that Kerrville is in West Texas, and it's a festival that lasts for a week, and people just hang out and camp and campfires and sing and play. And
2: yeah, it's just this incredible songwriting festival out in the Texas Hill Country, kind of on the precipice of the desert in the hill country there, and a really beautiful collection of songwriters. So I grew up going to there, and people really listen there.
1: So how do you take that energy, focus on the song, focus on the humanity of that, to Berklee College of Music?
2: There was a bit of a rub there. When I was in junior high, I fell in love with the blues. And then in high school, I fell in love with Manouche jazz. And I went to Berklee to continue my study in jazz. But as soon as I got there, I don't know, it was a very different environment than I grew up in. Much more like competitive and almost like a sport. You know,
1: right.
2: Virtuosity was like more quantified there. And so it took me a couple of years to find the professors that I really resonated with and the students that I think were having a similar experience to me, who maybe went there with an idea and then kind of had an existential crisis. And I think to some degree, just started writing songs to create their own identity. And
1: were there a lot of other songwriters at Berklee? Or again, was it, I think of, you know, that program of study as being more focused on technique and intellect.
2: I think something that's really special about Berklee is so many students go there to study jazz or whatever, and then they start writing songs in their dorms or, you know,
1: right, sure.
2: Skipping class to write songs. And so I was part of a really amazing community there that ended up moving to New York and became the Big Thief community and all the bands that we came up with.
1: And did you meet Adrian in New York, or did you know each other in school?
2: We actually met in Boston through the Berklee community, but we weren't at school together. And then we met again in New York City.
1: Yeah. And Big Thief was just a cool Brooklyn duo for a while.
2: That's true. Yeah, we were just playing as a duo for a couple of years and traveling around the country in our old busted van.
1: And I know there was some interaction, as I mentioned before. My daughter was in a band called Au Revoir Simone and another one called NAF.
2: NAF, that's right.
1: And my son-in-law was in a band called Woods. And, you know, the whole Brooklyn scene seemed very vibrant and cool. And
2: it was incredible for us. There was so many incredible bands cross-pollinating.
1: Yeah.
2: You know, we were playing shows every day at the Manhattan Inn and all the spots around Bushwick at the time. And it was such a supportive community of musicians.
1: We'll revisit my chat with Buck Meek later in the show. But right now, let's go back to the stage and hear some more music from Big Thief, live at Red Rocks.

0: That's Big Thief live on stage at Red Rocks with Adrienne Lenker, Buck Meek, Max Oleerchik, and James Krivchinya. We've got Lucinda Williams and her band, plus more music from Big Thief coming up after a break.
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I'm Nick Forster. You're listening to our very special show from Red Rocks. We're going to have more music from the band Big Thief coming up in a bit, but right now I want to tell you about Lucinda Williams. Of course, most of you already know all about Lucinda, but I'll just say that she's been making records since 1979. She started out as a kind of strong, folky, playing acoustic blues, and then slowly found her groove both as a songwriter and as the leader of a rock and roll band. She had a couple of breakout records, starting with Car Wheels on a Gravel Road. I think she's made something like 15 records. She's won multiple Grammys, Americana Awards, but mostly she has shared her life story with us through her songwriting. And now with her new book, which is called Don't Tell Anybody the Secrets I Told You. She had a serious stroke in 2020 that has kept her from playing guitar, but it has not stopped her. In addition to her new book, she put out a new record. It's called Stories from a Rock and Roll Heart. And she continues to tour all over the world with her band. And here they are, Lucinda Williams and Buick Six, live on stage at Red Rocks.

0: Thank you.
1: Lucinda Williams, so good to have you back at E-Town. Great to hear you. Great to be around you again.
2: Thank you.
1: It's been an amazing year in so many ways.
2: Yeah.
1: Not just a new record, not just a new book, but also triumphantly returning after a tough thing, man. You're a survivor. And then some.
2: I guess I can be in that club now.
1: Is that the club of people who've had strokes and come back? Or what is that club?
2: I guess, yeah. I never thought of myself in that group before necessarily because I hadn't been tested yet, you know, with anything. So
1: wow. You must have learned so much about how the body works and how the brain works and all that.
2: Yes. I have learned a lot about the brain-body connection.
1: Yeah.
2: It's quite remarkable.
1: It's an incredible miracle that we can get through any moment of any day.
2: Right?
1: All this stuff has to happen in concert with each other.
2: Yes, yeah. Exactly. And so if something goes awry with your brain, like having a stroke, it's like short-circuiting. You know, it's like a machine with all these wires that get unplugged or something, you know?
1: Yeah, I can only imagine. But, you know, it's funny because we imagine that we're on a path and we've got a little element of control.
2: Yes.
1: And then something like that happens to remind us that...
2: That surprise.
1: Surprise, yeah.
2: I didn't know anything was wrong necessarily, other than I felt really tired.
1: Wow.
2: Like I wanted to lay down.
1: That's kind of terrifying because it could happen to anybody at any time, at any age.
2: I know. Yeah, it pretty much can. But I don't want everybody listening to get all freaked out and scared. Like, you know, just the thing to do is just keep going for your medical checkups. And
1: yeah,
2: they might see something that's a little hint or something and they want to do an MRI. Don't get all freaked out.
1: Yeah. Was there some hint or something the doctor could have noticed beforehand that would have alerted you or tipped you off?
2: No, I'm sorry, but...
1: So it is totally random, and it could happen any minute.
2: It's pretty random. I mean...
1: Well, listen, I want to talk about the things you've created in the midst of and in the wake of that, because...
2: Okay.
1: You wrote a really good book, and I just want to say that as somebody who's been a fan for so long...
2: Thank you.
1: We've all enjoyed how personal you've been as a songwriter. You know, you gave us some insight and you let us in to these relationships that we could only imagine at or guess at. In fact, you know, I'm sure I'm not the only one who always played the game like, I wonder who this song's about. I wonder if that one, is that Blaze Foley? Is that, you know, who's the character in this one, you know?
2: Yeah.
1: But in your book, you got to dive deep and you got to tell some real backstory.
2: Yeah, I wanted to be able to talk about who the songs were about without hurting the feelings of the subject or the character in the song, you know.
1: Yeah, I should mention that the book is called Don't Tell Anybody the Secrets I Told You. And it's so interesting to think about, you know, we are all, aside from being precariously walking through life, knowing that our bodies could short circuit at any moment, we are all the products of our families, you know, our upbringing and our background.
2: Yes.
1: And yours was a particularly interesting family background story. And I loved hearing, especially about your relationship with your dad because of his... I mean, for example, I had no idea that you had such respect for his facility with language.
2: Yeah.
1: That you would send him songs and ask for his critique. And,
2: right.
1: You know, that's a pretty rare connection to have with your parent.
2: Yeah, I looked up to him a lot. And we developed this bond from when I was very young.
1: Yeah. And I can only imagine, Lucinda, and I don't know if this is true, but that you really wanted to please him. You wanted to do something that he would recognize as being on a par with his work.
2: Mm-hmm.
1: So it really made you a better writer because you were in some ways writing for him first. You know, you're expressing yourself, but you wanted to pass that test.
2: Yes, exactly. It was kind of like a built-in creative writing course.
1: Yeah, amazing.
2: You know, sort of like a mentorship.
1: Yeah. Well, let me also just say that hearing you sing, I really am connecting with you as a singer today after your stroke. And I don't know whether you had to relearn things or let go of things or just go for it in a different way. What, anything, you know, how do you see your singing post-stroke?
2: Well, a lot of people have mentioned that they think I'm singing better now than I did before my stroke. I'm not sure what that's about, or I don't know why.
1: Yeah.
2: The one thing that was going on was I couldn't play guitar. So that was a major hindrance, you know, because I've got my band, but the way it usually works with them is they follow me on guitar because I have a certain special way that I play.
1: Yeah.
2: It's hard to find another acoustic guitar player to fill in for me and do the exact thing that I would do.
1: Yeah.
2: You know.
1: Well, it's funny because I got your very first record that was you playing old, you know, traditional blues styles and other things like that. Very great guitar playing. I mean, this is some, you're a strong guitar player. And
2: yeah, my right hand is good.
1: Yeah.
2: Was always strong.
1: Yeah.
2: And then when I had my stroke, though, my left hand, the chord-making hand, that's what went. So now I'm struggling with that.
1: Well, you have an amazing band. Everybody knows Buick Six is a rock and roll machine.
2: Yeah.
1: These guys are great.
2: And they've got my back.
1: They got your back.
2: In more ways than one.
1: Yeah. Well, let's talk a little bit about Red Rocks. You've played there a bunch. It's an amazing space. It's inverted with all those, the rock walls and the seats coming down. It's sort of all that energy flowing down to the stage.
2: I know. I think it's an incredibly spiritual spot.
1: Yeah. But it was an interesting combination to have Big Thief and you on the bill at Red Rocks. It was cool. I thought it was a really nice pairing.
2: Yeah.
1: And they must love you.
2: We connected just on a personal level.
1: Yeah.
2: I hadn't met them before, and they came backstage before we went on and to say hello, and they were just all incredibly sweet and personable and friendly, and just,
1: yeah.
2: I just immediately fell in love with them.
1: That's so nice. Well, we are always paying attention to what you're doing. I just really can't say enough about
2: thank
1: both your,
2: you
1: know, your new record, which I actually haven't said anything about, Stories from a Rock and Roll Heart. This phase of your life, this triumphant return from challenges, it is a rock and roll story.
2: Well, I see rock and roll as another spiritual path in a
1: absolutely
2: way.
1: Absolutely.
2: You know.
1: Yeah. Well, I'm so glad we got to catch up with you at Red Rocks and catch that show. The band sounds great. It's a nice pairing with Big Thief.
2: Thank you.
1: I know you're going to keep making stuff and doing stuff. We're all pulling for your recovery because I know from my experience and with other friends that getting healed after a stroke is an ongoing daily process for a while.
2: Oh, yeah. And the music is such a healer, great healer.
1: Yeah. I'm so glad we got to visit. Let us know if you're coming back to Colorado sometime.
2: Okay.
1: And thanks again for being part of E10.
2: Thank you for having me.
1: Thank you, Lucinda Williams. Now let's go back to the stage at Red Rocks and listen to more music from Lucinda and her band, Buick Six, live at Red Rocks.
2: This is called Fruits of My Labor.

Thank you. I want to give a big shout out to Big Thief for doing, we love being able to do this show with them and hang out with them a little bit backstage. They're groovy, cool, sweet as can be people. This is called Righteously.

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1: Your visit to E-Town is made possible in part by the Scientific and Cultural Facilities District, or SCFD, one of the largest cultural funding mechanisms in the United States, supporting nearly 300 organizations in the greater Denver area. 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

0: I'm Nick Forster. I'd like to say hello to our listeners who are hearing E-Town right now on stations like KDTR, Trail 103.3 in Missoula, Montana, on WBJB in Lincroft, New Jersey, and on KENW in Portales, New Mexico. As always, if you want to learn more about anything we're up to here at E-Town, find out how to get tickets to live shows, find some links to some of our great videos, lots of stuff can be found at etown.org. Welcome back. We're going to be getting back to the stage at Red Rocks with more music from Big Thief in just a minute. Before we do, I'm still thinking about my conversation with Lucinda Williams, the experience that she went through having a stroke, recognizing the frailty of this earthly existence, and just in general, having an appreciation for these days that we have together. I'm feeling that. I hope you are too. We have a lot to be thankful for, and we appreciate you listening to E-Town and staying connected with us. And of course, music helps keep us together across all these boundaries and borders. All right, let's go back to my conversation with Buck Meek from Big Thief right now, backstage at Red Rocks. Big Thief is, you know, headlining sold-out tours, huge venues, four-piece band. You're very exposed, you know, to be playing those kinds of venues. It's just the four of you. And it's a beautiful thing to be able to achieve that connection where that many people can resonate with your songs and your lyrics and feel that personal connection to each of you because you're, as I say, you're all right there, you know. But it must feel great to have achieved that level of success.
1: It feels definitely confirming in that I don't think we've ever compromised our work for that exposure. You know, somehow the four of us has each have our own perspective into that, and we've kept each other in check to never bend and to just be very real and vulnerable. And to see that people, I think, come for that more than anything is really confirming.
0: Yeah. Well, and of course, and you and Adrian have also had solo records and solo projects throughout, and you've got a brand new one.
1: That's true.
0: Coming out. And I just wanted to ask you a little bit about the percentage of songs that you write that you share with Big Thief as a community, saying, hey, here's a song I wrote.
1: Oh, yeah.
0: As opposed to songs you write that you say, oh, this is mine. This is going to be for my project.
1: Well, whenever Adrian and I first started playing together as a duo, we were mixing our songs and co-writing a lot.
0: Yeah.
1: And just performing under our names together.
0: Yeah.
1: And then at some point, we split our writing projects. And so the idea was for Big Thief to be her writing project primarily, right, and for Buck Meek to be mine. And so most of the songs on the Big Thief records are Adrienne's at heart.
0: Yeah.
1: Sometimes she'll bring an unfinished song to the band and we'll kind of adapt it a little bit. And there's a handful of co-writes that her and I collaborated on, I think Two Hands and Certainty from the last record, and mm-hmm. there's a couple others.
0: Yeah.
1: But for the most part, my project is my outlet for my own songs.
0: Well, listen, good luck. It's really great to meet you. Great to spend a little time. Congratulations on the great show at Red Rocks.
1: Thanks so much.
0: Yeah.
1: Cheers.
0: Thank you, Buck. Let's go back and hear some more music. Here they are, Big Thief, live on stage at Red Rocks.
2: Thank you so much to Lucinda Williams and her whole team. I don't really have words. That was so beautiful to hear her songs.

0: Thank you.
1: That's Big Thief, live on stage at Red Rocks. Max Olearchik, James Krivchenya, Buck Meek, and Adrian Lenker. I want to thank Lucinda Williams and her band Buick Six. Special thanks to Don Strasberg and AG and all the folks at Red Rocks. I want to thank our live engineers, James Tuttle, Jay Elliott, and Peter Hart. And thanks to our post-production team, James Tuttle and Todd Ayers. Thanks to all our staff and crew, and a special thanks to Helen Forster. We have time for one more song from Big Thief. I'm Nick Forster. Hope you can be with us next week, right here in E-Town.

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cosmically inspired tune opening the show, titled Signals by Tropodelic and The Movement. 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I hope you're having a good day. This is Stacey Dredd, Galactic Ambassador here in the Cosmic Community. 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This astrology report is for the week of July 21st, and we're in the midst of a very big astrological moment, and this week has a ton going on, and this is the extension of the 4444 cradle that is taking place in the chart, that is between the three outer planets, Pluto, Neptune, and Uranus, at 4 degrees of Aquarius, Aries, and Gemini. And that has been perfected with the fourth 4-degree aspect by Jupiter. That was yesterday. So on the 20th, Jupiter made the exact 4-degree aspect, perfecting this cradle. And then this week, we have the sun actually approaching to move through that same 4-degree point of Leo. And this is just extending all of this deep restructuring that is taking place. That is what this minor grand trine plus the extension of the energy of Jupiter and the sun. This is invigorating it. This is bringing more energy to this minor grand trine, which is all about a new reality that is working its way into our lives, into society. There is much, much newness that is taking place, and this minor grand trine is supporting the structural changes, supporting and bringing in these aspects with harmonious, balanced, and easy energy. So, very, very cool time to be alive. And this 4-degree point stimulated by these outer planets and then coming into this perfection with Jupiter and the sun, this has not happened in any kind of recent history. So this is a very rare astrological alignment, and we should be paying some close attention to what's going on. That's something that I know. So on July 21st, Jupiter is going to be in the exact sextile with Uranus. So as it's made its way through, because all of the outer planets are hovering right around 4 degrees, it just takes like a day or so for Jupiter and the sun to move through this 4-degree point. So it's happening right now. And this Uranus Jupiter is big. It's extreme. It's triggering more movement, more action, more expansion. It's amplifying things quite a bit. And also with Uranus brings in volatility. You know, like this is like triggering. There could be some quick awakening moments, some very fast thinking. Uranus is the upper level of the mind. And so we could have some very quick moving thoughts, some ideas that come through. Uranus is in Gemini. And so it's about data, and it's about asking questions and getting curious and just
asking these questions that we need to gather the information. And so we could come across some idea, something that happens in our social life, since Gemini is very much about these interactions that we have with other people. It could be very passionate and dramatic because Jupiter is in Leo and is bringing out that fiery side of Leo. And also, Jupiter is in the exact opposition with Pluto at four degrees here. So this is very, very intense, and it's going to be a very intense week with a lot of Plutonian aspects. Also, Pluto is the planet of intensity, power and control issues, and the undercurrents of society, the undercurrents of things that are taking place, the shadow areas, the secrets, the things that are meant to stay hidden, the taboo topic. So these kinds of things could be coming out underneath this astrological energy. And the moon moves into Scorpio on the 21st. And so that brings out even more of the Pluto energy, since Scorpio is ruled by Pluto, traditionally ruled by Mars. These are the two malefics. This is the tough energy. And interestingly enough, you know, Scorpio is also the sign of undercurrents and the shadow areas of life. So it could be quite intense as we move into the evening of the 21st, so just a lot of serious, heavy, intense energy. And this is going to include a T-square with the moon to Jupiter and Pluto on the evening of the 21st too. So the moon is going to move through the 4-degree point of Scorpio. And when it does so, it aligns in a perfect T-square with Jupiter-Pluto, which Jupiter-Pluto is about a lot of opportunity and expansion on the one side with Jupiter, and a lot of fear and control issues and power grabs with Pluto on the other side. So it's quite an opposition. And when the moon makes this T-square, it brings in fated circumstances. So whatever takes place on the evening of the 21st is also going to include at this 4-degree point, I'm telling you, it's so intense and strong, there's going to be a finger of God aspect with the moon also, since so many planets are at 4 degrees. When the moon moves through, it makes this finger of God aspect, and it perfects this cradle, and it all shoots out through the moon. It shoots out through Scorpio. So it shoots out through the intensity and through the energies of Scorpio. On the 22nd of July, we get a late season entrance of the sun into Leo, the 22nd. It's the very kind of last day. It usually is between the 19th and the 21st, but sometimes it can be 18th or 22nd, depending on the timing. So 22nd is the shift of the season. The moon moves out of Cancer into Leo, and we get this burst of fire energy. And Leo is like the fun, childlike spirit. It wants to have a good time and laugh and joke around and not be super serious. And this sun moving into a new sign for the next 30 days, it changes the focus, and it changes our ultimate key purpose during that time period. So now our purpose and our focus with the sun in Leo becomes having fun. And this is where the sun rules the sign of Leo also. So we get the strength and the brilliance and the brightness of the sun with Leo energy. And it's big, it's fiery, but it's also not afraid to take the spotlight and to step out into the public eye. See, Leo is a bold, outward type of person. This is going to be working within us in the next 30 days to
allow us to be a little more confident and to go out in the spotlight a little bit more. Leo is the sign of entertainment and like theater and stages and fame and famous people and royalty. And so we could see some of that stuff take the spotlight, or like we just connect with the things that make us most famous and most royal within ourselves. The sun, as it moves into Leo, is going to make an inconjunct with the North Node. And so we're making adjustments to where this Leo energy is moving us into the future. And the North Node is at the 1 degree point of the sign here, and that's in Pisces, and is going to be moving into Aquarius later this week. We're actually going to be talking about that. So we are making some last second moves here with this North Node finishing up in Pisces. This is that critical degree point. So with the sun making an inconjunct here, it could be some like critical adjustment that we need to make to the future to allow that to pan out. This is a day, the 22nd, of inconjuncts. There are so many inconjuncts on this day. So just know that the 22nd is a day of adjustment. There could be things that just take place around us that are out of our control, and we just have to work with it, like Venus in an inconjunct to Saturn. This is like making adjustments to the serious side of life and relationships and our financial lives, making adjustments to become more responsible, to become more Saturn-like, to be more rational and realistic and practical. And so inconjuncts are not super active. A lot of times it's just sitting with things and realizing and accepting and adjusting to the way that things are. 4444444444 popping out of all my clocks here. This is Stacy Dredd, Galactic Ambassador in the Cosmic Community. On July 23rd, the sun moving through those first couple of, actually just the first degree, this is still at the 0 degree point, where we make a square with Chiron. Chiron is at 0 degrees of Taurus. And so anytime a planet moves through the 0 degree point, it's going to have an interaction with Chiron. And Chiron is our wounds. So we could have some of these wounds be brought up on the 23rd, where a square is challenging and it kind of sometimes can take us by surprise. And it does, as opposed to the inconjuncts, squares allow us to take action. In fact, it's best to take action on a square when we're being challenged, because that square is going to help us to step up into the next level, right? We're going to take that challenge. We're going to make it something that we can learn from. So we learn from that, and we can ultimately move forward. If we just trip over it and pretend like nothing has happened and try and ignore it, then chances are it's not going to be as smooth moving into the future. We want to use the opportunities that we have as we're being presented. As above, so below. When the skies are moving through these alignments, we want to follow in suit and use the energies and move into these alignments too. So some type of highlight to our wounds on the 23rd. And this is in regards to our self-worth and our own personal identity, because the sun is in Leo. And the sun is ultimately all about us and our ego and who we are on the internal side, who we are, what our main focus is, and what our main purpose here is. And so this could really have an impact on how we see our own value, how we see our own worth. And ultimately, it's to level it up, right? And then on the 23rd, also, Mercury is going to move stationary direct. We've been in a multi-week process of Mercury in Cancer being in retrograde. And that means that it moves forward as far forward as it can go in this
in this retrograde. It was 26 Cancer, and it stations retrograde, and then it starts to move backwards and catch up with itself, where we reorganize, re-edit, review in this Cancer area of our life during this retrograde. So it's been all about the home life, safety and security, our family, our needs in terms of safety, security, and how we are getting those things and how we are working with those things in our life. So Mercury stationing direct or retrograde is the most intense time. So here at 16 degrees of Cancer, Mercury is stationing to move forward, but it's going to be sitting quite still for a day or two before it starts to move. And when it stations, it's going to be in a square with Saturn. And this could be more heavy energy, more of a feeling of a burden, because we are having to look at and face some of our heavier responsibilities, some of our karma in our life. Saturn has to do with karma and what we have to do to balance out our work and our play in life so that we do have a balance there. This is also the time when Mercury is stationing, when we see the biggest issues with technological glitches, with breakdowns, mishaps in terms of transportation and vehicles. So that is something to pay attention to on the 23rd. And then the moon moves into Sagittarius, and we have another T-square with the nodes of fate. This one is at that 0 degree point when the moon moves through 0 degrees of Sagittarius, makes a T-square with the nodes, a very fated circumstance on the 23rd. Whatever it turns out to be, Sagittarius energy is another fire sign. It's passionate, it's big, it's ruled by Jupiter, so it blows everything up. It wants everything to become bigger than it is. And so this could bring in some of the vibes of exaggeration. That is something that Sagittarius energy, in sort of its lowest vibration, can tend to exaggerate quite a bit and blow things out of proportion. But Sagittarius is ultimately the vision, the visionary, the vision seeker, is looking to pull together that larger vision and perspective of whatever it is that we're looking at. So T-square in Sagittarius helps us maybe possibly get a cosmic course correction to that greater, grander vision. And then we move into the 24th of July. This is quite a loaded day. Actually, the next few days become, I'm just going to say, okay, we got a full moon coming up next week. Okay, full moon in Aquarius is on the 29th of July. So with all of this 4444 action taking place, this minor grand trine, these intense T-squares, the Sun-Pluto opposition, I mean, it's like loaded. So be aware that it is just a hot, hot moment that is working its way into next week through the full moon in Aquarius. So I think that this energy is going to still be peaking into the middle of next week. So that is kind of starting here as the sun moves into Leo on the 22nd. And then on the 24th, we get another strong aspect, which is Neptune in the exact sextile with Pluto. So more of this Plutonian energy. And ultimately what Pluto wants to do, Pluto wants to burn down the old so that we can build the new. It's about death and rebirth. Pluto is not just about death. It is about the opportunity for the new thing to take place. And Pluto energy is meant to be embraced, because have you ever gotten a new bookshelf and then you placed everything up on it, and eventually there's like so many things on that bookshelf that like you have to get like another bookshelf, and that one gets filled up and another bookshelf, and ultimately we're full of bookshelves. And so this Pluto energy is like, you want to actually, when you get a new bookshelf, you want to go through that old bookshelf
and allow more space to come in there so that you're not just filling up and becoming, you know, over the top with too many things, that this Pluto energy really does want us to release the old to allow for new to come. So there is like some kind of big transformative aspect on the 24th. Neptune sextile Pluto is about our hopes, dreams, and desires. Pluto is about transformations that get us into our new reality. Again, this 4-degree energy between all of these outer planets plus Jupiter and the Sun is very rare, and it's very intense. And this Pluto coming in is telling us, release the old, because something new is coming with the new reality. So as we move into the 26th of July, the moon moves into Capricorn, and we have a grand trine in the earth signs. How lovely is that? We don't have, I'm just going to say, we don't have like very much earth energy right now. Well, Venus is in Virgo, and so that's lovely. But other than that, she's like all alone trying to hold us down, you know, and bring us back down to earth. So as this grand trine comes in with the Capricorn moon, this is a really great time to be productive, to take something seriously, you know, make a to-do list, because earth signs are really good at like getting stuff done. Saturn stations retrograde on the 26th. This is at 14 degrees, 44 minutes of Aries. More fours in the chart. And Saturn stationing retrograde, we're going to feel the Saturnian energy strongly this week. This is another sort of heavier energy that's coming in as the moon in Capricorn moves in. See, Saturn rules Capricorn, so they're going to vibe together, and it's going to bring in responsibilities, rules, boundaries, restrictions, things that sort of limit us, make us feel like we're boxed in a bit. It's a drier type of energy, but again, it's coming in to help ground us during a very, very intense, fiery, airy time. And it's moving into more fiery, airy time, because on the 26th, the South Node moves into Leo and the North Node moves into Aquarius. So we get a change of the nodal positions, and the nodes are where we're doing our karmic work. Where we are headed in the future is the North Node, and where we are walking away from in our past is the South Node. So these are going to be changing, having a shift of focus, the areas we're headed toward in life and the things we're kind of leaving behind. And so this is going to bring about some new big life changes in the Leo and Aquarius areas of our life. And Leo is like big time being spotlighted this week. So definitely check out the Leo area of your chart. You know, where is that? What house is that? What does that represent? Because it's being highly, highly stimulated. And even more as the Sun moves in to the 4-degree point of Leo on the 27th and perfecting the 4-4-4-4 cradle once again, bringing it in to our own personal reality, the Sun, bringing it in to our to how we are identifying in this world. This is where the 4-4-4-4 cradle literally melds with us and becomes part of us. The heat in Leo, the heat of the Sun and Jupiter together as it's building into this full moon is literally going to create fusions with this heat, and it's going to be a permanent fix to the future because it's opposing Pluto also. It's just very exciting. I could talk about it forever, but I'm going to have to come back next week for some more. So I really appreciate you being tuned in here to the Cosmic Community Astrology with I, your Galactic Ambassador, Stacey Dredd, and we'll be talking again very soon. Take care. Peace. Going out on a cosmically inspired tune by Cassandra Coleman called Moonbeam. Let's go, Moonbeam.

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1: Coming up in just a moment is another episode of Storyland, right here on KPOV. 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
1: Welcome to Storyland, produced at KPOV, High Desert Community Radio. I'm Pearl, and today on Storyland, we're going to be reading The Master Maid, the story of a prince and a very smart young maiden. But first, I think it's time for this week's puzzle.

0: This week's puzzle is about cows. Suppose you have two cows who make 2 gallons of milk every 2 days. The question is, how long would it take one cow to make 4 gallons of milk? Think about it a little longer, and I'll give you the answer later in the show. And now it's time for Master Maid. The Master Maid, from the Blue Fairy Book, edited by Andrew Lang. Once upon a time, there was a king who had many children. I do not know exactly how many there were, but the youngest of them could not stay quietly at home and was determined to go out into the world and try his luck. And after a long time, the king was forced to give him leave to go. When he had traveled for several days, he came to a giant's house and hired himself to the giant as a servant. In the morning, the giant had to go out to pasture his goats, and as he was leaving the house, he told the king's son that he must clean out the stable.
1: "And after you have done that, you need not do any more work today, for you have come to a kind master, and that you shall find. But what I set you to do must be done both well and thoroughly, and you must on no account go into any of the rooms which lead out of the room in which you slept last night. If you do, I will take your life."
0: "Well, to be sure, he is an easy master," said the prince to himself, as he walked up and down the room humming and singing, for he thought there would be plenty of time left to clean out the stable. "But it would be amusing to steal a glance into his other rooms as well," thought the prince, "for there must be something that he is afraid of my seeing, as I am not allowed to enter them." So he went into the first room. A cauldron was hanging from the walls. It was boiling, but the prince could see no fire under it. "I wonder what's inside it," he thought, and dipped a lock of his hair in, and the hair became just as if it were all made of copper. "That's a nice kind of soup. If anyone were to taste that, his throat would be gilded," said the youth. And then he went into the next chamber. There, too, a cauldron was hanging from the wall, bubbling and boiling, but there was no fire under this either. "I will just try what this is like, too," said the prince, thrusting another lock of his hair into it, and it came out silvered over. "Such costly soup is not to be had in my father's palace," said the prince. "But everything depends on how it tastes." And then he went into the third room. There, too, a cauldron was hanging from the wall, boiling, exactly the same as in the other two rooms. And the prince took pleasure in trying this also. So he dipped a lock of hair in, and it came out so brightly gilded that it shone again. "Some talk about going from bad to worse," said the prince, "but this is better and better. If he boils gold here, what can he boil in there?" He was determined to see, and went through the door into the fourth room. No cauldron was to be seen there, but on a bench someone was seated, who was like a king's daughter, but, whosoever she was so beautiful that never in the prince's life had he seen her equal.
2: "Oh, in heaven's name, what are you doing here?"
0: said she who sat upon the bench. "I took the place of the servant here yesterday," said the prince.
2: "May you soon have a better place if you've come to serve here," said she. "Oh, but I think I've got a kind master," said the prince. "He's not given me hard work to do today. When I have cleaned out the stable, I shall be done."
3: "Yes, but how will you be able to do that," she asked again, "if you clean it out as other people do? 10 pitchforks full will come in for every one you throw out. But I will teach you how to do it. You must turn your pitchfork upside down and work with the handle, and then all will fly out of its own accord."
0: "Yes, I will attend to that," said the prince, and stayed sitting where he was the whole day, for it was soon settled between them that they would marry each other, he and the king's daughter. So the first day of his service with the giant did not seem long to him. But when evening was drawing near, she said that it would now be better for him to clean out the stable before the giant came home. When he got there, he had a fancy to try if what she said were true, so he began to work in the same way that he had seen the stable boys doing in his father's stables. But he soon saw that he must give that up, for when he had worked a very short time, he had scarcely any room left to stand. So he did what the princess had taught him, turned the pitchfork round, and worked with the handle. And in a twinkling of an eye, the stable was as clean as if it had been scoured. When he had done that, he went back again into the room in which the giant had given him leave to stay, and there he walked backward and forward on the floor and began to hum and sing. Then came the giant home with the goats.
1: "Have you cleaned the stable?"
0: asked the giant. "Yes, now it is clean and sweet, master," said the king's son.
1: "I shall see about that," said the giant, and went round to the stable.
0: But it was just as the prince had said.
1: "You have certainly been talking to my master maid, for you never got that out of your own head," said the giant.
0: "Master maid, what kind of thing is that, master?" said the prince, making himself look stupid. "I should like to see that."
1: "Well, you will see her quite soon enough," said the giant.
0: On the second morning, the giant had again to go out with his goats, so he told the prince that on that day he was to fetch home his horse, which was out on the mountainside, and when he had done that, he might rest himself for the remainder of the day.
1: "For you have come to a kind master, and that you shall find," said the giant once more. "But do not go into any of the rooms that I spoke of yesterday, or I will wring your head off," said he.
0: And then away he went with his flock of goats. "Yes, indeed, you are a kind master," said the prince. "But I will go in and talk with the master maid again. Perhaps, before long, she may like better to be mine than yours." So he went to her. Then she asked him what he had to do that day. "Oh, not very dangerous work, I fancy," said the king's son. "I have only to go up to the mountainside after his horse."
2: "Well, how do you mean to set about it?"
0: asked the master maid. "Oh, there's no great art in riding a horse home," said the king's son. "I think I must have ridden friskier horses before now."
2: "Yes, but it is not so easy a thing as you think to ride the horse home," said the master maid. "But I will teach you what to do. When you go near it, fire will burst out of its nostrils like flames from a pine torch. But be careful, and take the bridle which is hanging by the door there, and fling the bit straight into his jaws, and then it will become so tame that you will be able to do whatever you like with it."
0: He said he would bear this in mind. And then he again sat in there the whole day by the master maid, and they chatted and talked of one thing and another. But the first thing and the last now was how happy and delightful it would be if they could marry each other and get safely away from the giant. And the prince would have forgotten both the mountainside and the horse if the master maid had not reminded him of them as evening drew near, and said that now it would be better if he went to fetch the horse before the giant came. So he did this, and took the bridle which was hanging on a crook, and strode up the mountainside, and it was not long before he met with the horse, and fire and red flames streamed forth out of its nostrils. But the youth carefully watched his opportunity, and just as it was rushing at him with open jaws, he threw the bit straight into its mouth, and the horse stood as quiet as a young lamb, and there was no difficulty at all in getting it straight home to the stable. Then the prince went back into his room and began to hum and to sing.

0: toward evening, the giant came home.
1: "Have you fetched the horse back from the mountainside?" he asked.
0: "That I have, master. It was an amusing horse to ride, but I rode him straight home and put him in the stable, too," said the prince.
1: "I will see about that," said the giant, and went out to the stable.
0: But the horse was standing there just as the prince had said.
1: "You have certainly been talking with my master maid, for you never got that out of your own head," said the giant again.
0: "Yesterday, master, you talked about this master maid, and today you're talking about her again. Ah, heaven bless you, master, why will you not show me the thing? For it would be a real pleasure for me to see it," said the prince, who again pretended to be silly and stupid.
1: "Oh, you will see her quite soon enough," said the giant.
0: On the morning of the third day, the giant again had to go into the wood with the goats.
1: "Today you must go underground and fetch my taxes. When you have done this, you may rest for the remainder of the day, for you shall see what an easy master you have come to."
0: And then he went away. "Well, however an easy master you may be, you set me very hard work to do," thought the prince. "But I will see if I cannot find your master maid. You say she is yours, but for all that, she may be able to tell me what to do now." And he went back to her. So when the master maid asked him what the giant had set him to do that day, he told her that he was to go underground and get the taxes.
2: "And how will you set about doing that?"
0: "Oh, you must tell me how to do it," said the prince, "for I have never yet been underground, and even if I knew the way, I do not know how much I am to demand."
2: "Oh, yes, I will soon tell you that. You must go to the rock there under the mountain ridge, and take the club that's there, and knock on the rocky wall. Then someone will come out who will sparkle with fire, and you shall tell him your errand. And when he asks you how much you want, you are to say, 'As much as I can carry.'"
0: "Yes, I will keep that in mind," said he, and then he sat there with the master maid the whole day until the night drew near, and he would gladly have stayed there till now if the master maid had not reminded him that it was time to be off to fetch the taxes before the giant came home. So he set out on his way and did exactly what the master maid had told him. He went to the rocky wall, he took the club and knocked on it, and then came one so full of sparks that they flew out of both of his eyes and his nose.
3: "What do you want?" said he.
0: "I was to come here for the giant and demand the tax for him," said the king's son.
3: "How much are you to have, then?" said the other.
0: "I ask for no more than I am able to carry with me," said the prince.
3: "It is well for you that you have not asked for a horse load," said he, who had come out of the rock. "But now come in with me."
0: This the prince did, and what a quantity of gold and silver he saw! It was lying inside the mountain like heaps of stones in a waste place, and he got a load that was as large as he was able to carry, and with that he went on his way. So in the evening, when the giant came home with the goats, the prince went into the chamber and hummed and sang again as he had done on the other two evenings.
3: "Have you been for the tax?" said the giant.
0: "Yes, that I have, master," said the prince.
3: "Where have you put it, then?"
0: "The bag of gold is standing there on the bench."
3: "I will see about that," said the giant, and went away to the bench.
0: But the bag was standing there, and it was so full that gold and silver dropped out when the giant untied the string.
3: "You have certainly been talking with my master maid," said the giant, "and if you have, I will wring your neck."
2: "Master maid? Yesterday my master talked about this master maid, and today he's talking about her again. And the first day of all, it was talk of the same kind. I do wish I could see the thing myself."
3: "Yes, yes, wait till tomorrow, and then I myself will take you to her."
0: "Ah, master, I thank you, but you're only mocking me," said the king's son.

0: so that it sounded like thunder among the hills. So the Master Maid took out a knife and cut the prince's little finger and dropped 3 drops of blood upon a wooden stool, and then she took all the old rags and shoe soles and all the rubbish she could lay hands on and put them in the cauldron, and then she filled a chest with gold dust and a lump of salt and a water flask which was hanging by the door, and she also took with her a golden apple and 2 gold chickens. And then she and the prince went away with all the speed they could. And when they had gone a little way, they came to the sea, and then they sailed. Now, when the giant had slept a good long time, he began to stretch himself on the bench on which he was lying.
1: "Will it boil soon?"
0: "It is just beginning," said the first drop of blood on the stool. So the giant lay down to sleep again, and slept for a long, long time. Then he began to move about a little again.
1: "Will it soon be ready now?"
0: said he, but he did not look up this time any more than he had done the first time, for he was still half asleep. "Half done," said the second drop of blood. And the giant believed that it was the Master Maid again, and turned himself on the bench and lay down to sleep once more. When he had slept again for many hours, he began to move and stretch himself.
1: "Is it not done yet?"
0: said he. "It is quite ready," said the third drop of blood. Then the giant began to sit up and rub his eyes, but he could not see who it was who had spoken to him, so he asked for the Master Maid and called her, but there was no one to give him an answer.
1: "Well, she has just gone out for a little,"
0: thought the giant, and he took a spoon and went off to the cauldron to have a taste. But there was nothing in it but shoe soles and rags and such trumpery as that, and all was boiled up together so that he could not tell whether it was porridge or milk pottage. And when he saw this, he understood what had happened, and fell into such a rage that he hardly knew what he was doing. Away he went after the prince and the Master Maid, so fast that the wind whistled behind him, and it was not long before he came to the water. But he could not get over it.
1: "Well, well, I will soon find a cure for that. I have only to call my river sucker," said the giant,
0: and he did call him. So his river sucker came and lay down and drank 1, 2, 3 draughts, and with that the water in the sea fell so low that the giant saw the Master Maid and the prince out on the sea in the ship. "Now you must throw out the lump of salt," said the Master Maid, and the prince did so, and it grew up into such a great high mountain right across the sea that the giant could not come over it, and the river sucker could not drink any more water.
1: "Well, well, I will soon find a cure for that," said the giant.
0: So he called to his hill borer to come and bore through the mountain so that the river sucker might be able to drink up the water again. But just as the hole was made and the river sucker was beginning to drink, the Master Maid told the prince to throw 1 or 2 drops out of the flask. And when he did this, the sea instantly became full of water again, and before the river sucker could take 1 drink, they reached the land and were in safety. So they determined to go home to the prince's father. But the prince would on no account permit the Master Maid to walk there, for he thought that it was undignified either for her or for himself to go on foot. "Wait here the least little bit of time while I go home for the 7 horses which stand in my father's stable," said he. "It is not far off, and I shall not be long, but I will not let my betrothed bride go on foot to the palace." "Oh, no, do not go, for if you go home to the king's palace, you will forget me. I foresee that." "How could I forget you? We have suffered so much evil together and love each other so much," said the prince, and he insisted on going home for the coach with the 7 horses, and she was to wait for him there by the seashore. So at last the Master Maid had to yield, for he was so absolutely determined to do it. "But when you get there, you must not even give yourself time to greet anyone, but go straight into the stable and take the horses and put them in the coach and drive back as quickly as you can. For they will all come round about you, but you must behave just as if you did not see them."

And on no account must you taste anything, for if you do, it will cause great misery both to you and to me, said she. And this he promised. But when he got home to the king's palace, one of his brothers was just going to be married, and the bride and all her kith and kin had come to the palace. So they all thronged around him and questioned him about this and that, and wanted him to go in with them. But he behaved as if he did not see them, and went straight to the stable, and got out the horses, and began to harness them. When they saw that they could not by any means prevail on him to go with them, they came out to him with meat and drink, and the best of everything they had prepared for the wedding. But the prince refused to touch anything, and would do nothing but put the horses in as quickly as he could. At last, however, the bride's sister rolled an apple across the yard to him, and said, "As you won't eat anything else, you may like to take a bite of that, for you must be both hungry and thirsty after your long journey." And he took up the apple and bit a piece out of it. But no sooner had he got the piece of apple in his mouth than he forgot the Master Maid, and that he was supposed to go back in the coach to fetch her. "I think I must be mad. What do I want with this coach and horses?" said he. And then he put the horses back into the stable and went into the king's palace. The Master Maid sat by the seashore for a long, long time, waiting for the prince. But no prince came. On the following day, the wedding was to take place in the king's palace, and the elder brother was to drive to church with his bride, and the brother who had been with the giant was to come later. But when he had seated himself in the coach and was about to drive off from the palace, one of the trace pins broke, and though he made one, two, and a third to put in its place, that did not help him, for each broke in turn, no matter what kind of wood he used to make them of. This went on for a long time, and he could not get away from the palace. Then the Master Maid came by, and she took out the cock and the hen and the golden apple, which she had brought away with her from the giant's house, and then she set them on the ground in front of her, and instantly the cock and the hen began to fight with each other for the golden apple. "Oh, look how those two are fighting for the golden apple," said the king's son. "Yes, and so did we two fight to get out that time when we were in the mountain," said the Master Maid. And then the prince knew her again, and you may imagine how delighted he was. Then the Master Maid and the prince went to the church and were married as well.

You just heard The Master Maid from the Blue Fairy Book on Storyland. Coming up in just a moment, we're going to hear from second grader Zoe Johnson. But first, I think it's time to answer this week's puzzle.

If you remember, this week's puzzle was about cows. The question is, if you have two cows who make 2 gallons of milk in 2 days, how long would it take just one of them to make 4 gallons of milk all by herself? I'll play a little more music while you think about it a moment longer, and then I'll give

0: Well, the answer is that it would take one cow 8 days to make 4 gallons of milk. Think about it this way. If 2 cows make 2 gallons in 2 days, that means that each of those cows is making half of it. So 1 cow is making 1 gallon in 2 days, and it would take 8 days to make 4 gallons. Congratulations to those of you who solved it. But don't worry if you didn't. There'll be a new puzzle in the next Storyland. And now it's time to hear from Zoe Johnson.
1: My name is Zoe Elizabeth Johnson. I go to Miller Elementary. I am in 2nd grade. The name of my story is Ellie. The prologue. Once upon a time, there was a girl named Zoe. The girl was me. She had lots of stuffed animals, but when she was little, she only wrote about the most special ones. Chapter 1. Once upon a time, there were 2 sisters. One was named Ellie, the other was named Teddy. It was the first day of school, and Teddy was happy to start school again. So was Ellie. At school, they met Hippoly. They became good friends. At the end of the day, they were very happy. Chapter 2. Once upon a time, there were 2 friends. One was named Ellie, the other was named Leopardy. They both had sisters, and their friendship was what made their sisters be friends. The rest is another story. Chapter 3. There were 2 friends. One was named Coco, the other was named Teddy. They were together all the time. Coco had 2 little sisters named Aurora and Leopardy. Teddy had a big sister named Ellie. Every time Coco and Teddy had a playdate, it was because Ellie was having a playdate. Teddy and Coco got along with Aurora and Leopardy all the time. The end.
0: Thank you. Those were great stories.
1: You're welcome.
0: What made you decide to write these stories?
1: Well, Chapter 1 was my very first story that I wrote in class, and I didn't really have an idea what to write about.
0: So you decided to write about your stuffed animals?
1: Mm-hmm, and then it became a story.
0: Do you think you'll write more of these stories?
1: No. I'm writing some different stories.
0: What are your new stories about?
1: I've written another series about numbers, and now I'm writing a series about feelings.
0: How do you write a series of stories about numbers?
1: Well, you write a series of stories about each number. Each number has a different chapter.
0: What kinds of things do they do?
1: Well, they learn math problems. Like one learns 1 plus 1.
0: What is 1 plus 1?
1: 2.
0: And so after one learns 1 plus 1, then 2's in the story.
1: No, then you start a new chapter.
0: Oh, that makes sense. And then the next chapter has 2 in it.
1: Yes. And then the next chapter is about 3, and then the next chapter is about 4. And I did it all the way up to 10.
0: So, are these animals that you wrote about today, are those your favorite stuffed animals at home?
1: Mm-hmm.
0: Do you have an absolute favorite one?
1: My very favorite one is Ellie.
0: And does Ellie have adventures when you're not home?
1: I don't know.
0: Do you like to read stories?
1: I like the Clementine series.
0: Oh, the Clementine series. I like those, too. Do you think you're like Clementine?
1: Well, I'm not quite so messy.
0: Yeah.
1: And she's older than me.
0: What do you think makes the Clementine books good?
1: Clementine is kind of funny.
0: Funny. So funny makes a book good.
1: Mm-hmm.
0: Yeah. I think that's a pretty good quality. Well, thank you so much for coming in today, Zoe.
1: You're welcome.

0: number one. You've been listening to Storyland, produced at KPOV. We started off today's show with the Master Maid from the Blue Fairy Book. And then we heard from second grader Zoe Johnson. Tune in next time for more stories, puzzles, and kids. Happy reading, everyone.
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0: Ladies and gentlemen, the President of the United States.
1: Fellow Americans.
0: He's been sick. And I think his wife is gonna bring him some chicken soup.

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1: Plastic people, oh baby, now you're such a drag.
0: There's this guy from the CIA and he's creeping around Laurel Canyon.

0: of marching feet down Sunset Boulevard to Crescent Heights, and there at Pandora's Box we are confronted with a vast quantity of plastic people.
1: Take

0: you okay. Drive in the people you live in. 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You're real. You are.
1: All right, welcome to the Psychedelic Protest here on KPOV Bend. At first block, we just heard Frank Zappa and the Mothers of Invention, Plastic People. Before that, we had Ozzy, I believe. I just lost my, there it is. Nope, there it is. My playlist. All right. Plastic People, Planet Caravan from Black Sabbath, and started off with The Drifters from H.P. Lovecraft. And of course, the Reagan rant, which did not come true. So let's get back to some more music here with a little bit of Jethro Tull.
2: Beep, beep, beep, beep, beep, beep, beep, beep, beep, beep, beep, beep, beep, beep, beep, beep, beep, beep, beep, beep, beep, beep, beep, beep, beep, beep, beep, beep, beep, beep, beep, beep, beep, 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beep, beep, beep, beep, beep, beep, beep, beep, beep, beep, beep, beep, beep, beep, beep, beep, beep, beep, beep, beep, beep, beep, beep, beep, beep, beep, beep, beep, beep, beep, beep, beep, beep, beep, beep, beep, beep, beep, beep, beep, beep, beep, beep, beep, beep, beep, beep, beep, beep, beep, beep, beep, beep, beep, beep, beep, beep, beep, beep, beep

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1: All right. A little Rolling Stones under the boardwalk. Before that, Sunny Afternoon from the Best of the Kinks. No, that was Summer in the City. Sunny Afternoon's coming right up. And I snuck this one in. He's still got that look in his eye. He used to drop acid, but now he loves God. But he's still got that look in his eye. And you know the look I'm talking about. And before that, the Ghost Story from Jim Morrison and the Doors. And My God from, we started off with, from the Aqualung album, Jethro Tull. All right, let's get back into some more music.

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2: All right, welcome back to the Psychedelic Protest here on KPOV Bend. That last block, we finished with Sketches of China, one of my favorite songs from those guys. Paul Kantner, Grace Slick, and David Freiberg, along with others. And before that, Street Corner Talking from Savoy Brown. Spooky Tooth brought us Better By You, Better Than Me. And When I Was Young from the London Underground. And Sunny Afternoon from the Best of the Kinks. And we're going to get right back into some more music. Here you go.

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I said I didn't know. 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

0: I want to close now.
1: Okay. I won't hit you anymore.
0: No, I want to close.
1: You want to close? Okay.
0: I want to have a concussion. I mean a conclusion.
1: Right. This next number, done as a result of many requests, is a Robert W. Service poem. Actually, it's not by Robert W. Service, but by his younger, lesser-known brother, Lip. And is more modern in tone and content.
0: The title of this... Thank you.
1: Poem is The Saga of Smuggler Bill.
0: One, two, three. Was a cold and foggy summer night in the city by the bay. At the bar they called the Funky Joint, the dealers were at play. There was Cocaine Bill and Hashish Hal and Hydrobromide Sue. And the reefer smoke would have made you choke, and the punch would turn you blue. Oh, the women were dressed like high-priced whores, the men were hairy and lean. They snorted their coke through a century note and knew they were making the scene. When out of the gloom and into the room stepped a man with a neck so red that I said with a wink, "You know, I think you want another bar instead." He said, "My fellow hippie, for I am one of those. Hip does not come from length of hair. Far out is not from clothes. Being high is who you are and not your brand of pill. I'm in the marijuana game. My name is Smuggler Bill." And then he gave an eerie shriek that made our heartstrings snap. He heaved himself atop the bar and started in to rap. "Oh, some may sing of the Yukon, and some of Mandalay, but I must sing of the real thing and what's happening today. I nearly died in Vietnam, and then when I got back, I found my folks in Bakersfield, living in a shack. There was no food, there were no jobs, no money could I find. And then I met an army pal with a scheme that blew my mind. His name was Pedro Gomez, and he liked his chili hot. His grandpa lived in Mexico and grew a field of pot. The summer had been warm and bright. They had a heavy yield. He wanted me to drive a truck from Nogales to Bakersfield. I do not care too much for weed. I'm more inclined to booze. But $100,000 was too much to refuse. An iron lung for Betty Lou, some shoes for little Pete, a pretty dress for Sister Tess, and food for all to eat. So we boogied down to Mexico, where the Golden Eagle soars, in a truck with the name of a famous chain of retail grocery stores. And there we made fiesta until far into the night, and we loaded the truck with kilo bricks by the early morning light. Then Pedro's wife clutched at his shirt and stared him in the eye. She said, "Don't go, querido. I fear today you die." But Maria could not hold him back, and up to the truck we strode. Suddenly, a shot rang out, and Pedro fell dead in the road. More shots rang out. Maria screamed. My heart had stopped in fright. Old Grandpa shouted, "You must go. We will stay and fight." It was the Federalis, and they had us by surprise, when all my kin, so pinched and thin, they flashed before my eyes. "We shall overcome," I screamed as I turned the engine on, and they set the fields on fire as I sped off through the dawn. At last I came to the border gate, and I began to pray. There was a mean and ugly guard, and he stood in my way. "You sure you got tomatoes, kid?" he asked with a nasty leer. And I drove on top of that lousy cop as I slammed the truck in gear. 14,000 pounds of weed, and all of it was tops. The semi raced through desert waste, and all I saw was cops. They followed me in squad cars, and they followed me in jeeps. They flew above in aeroplanes, and that gave me the creeps. But the truck was built by Pedro's dad, a mechanic with Einstein's brain. The engine was blown, and only he'd known what the gas tank did contain. I pushed a button on the dash. The smokestack belched blue flame. The tires shrieked, the engine moaned. A shudder shook the frame. I pulled away from the fuzz so fast that it seemed that they stood still. And I looked in the rearview mirror and laughed and popped another pill. a gallon jug of coffee and hearts of dexedrine. I was looking pale and wasted, and my thoughts were black and mean. I was coming down from my last pill, I knew I needed more, when I saw poor Pedro's Levi shirt still lying on the floor. I reached in the pocket, I found his stash, I grinned with unholy glee. But it wasn't an innocent paper of speed, 'twas a gram of LSD. Soon I became so wide awake, I was in another place. The road became a rattlesnake that danced before my face. The engine had become my heart, my feet became the wheels. My veins were filled with diesel fuel, I sang, how good it feels! I suddenly saw that the desert vast had a giant woman's form, with a garment of cactus and Joshua trees and hair like a distant storm. I drove along her stomach white and up onto her chest, and as the sun was sinking low, I drove across her breast. I drove among the purple hills and felt a nameless dread. Yet how could I know that the highway patrol had a roadblock set ahead? On a stretch they called the Grapevine, where the road is snarled with curves, with switchbacks, cliffs, and hairpin turns to test the strongest nerves. They lay in wait to seal my fate on a turn they thought was blind. But they couldn't rock, I could see through rock with my psychedelic mind. I saw them from six curves away, I'll see them evermore. I knew there was no turning back as down the pass I tore. At Angel's Hairpin, where they hid, it was an awesome cleft. The cliff went straight up on my right and straight down on my left. The gorge went in for half a mile with a road cut in its side. While at its mouth the chasm yawned 200 paces wide. I could not stop, I could not turn, I raged, I spat, I swore. Ah, what the fuck, I stopped the truck and I stomped it to the floor. Up, out across the chasm wide, the mighty semi flew. And I heard them yell like the damned in hell when they saw their game was through. I touched the ground with a soft rebound like a girl in some ballet. When I saw the lights of Bakersfield, I smiled and lit a J. I took the truck in the dead of night to a place I will not name. I traded the stash for a box of cash, but the world was not the same. Oh, some may sing of the Yukon, and some of Mandalay. And here he paused with slackened jaws, forgetting what to say. The crowd was hushed, his face was flushed, we knew he'd gone too far. He looked at the ceiling, howled like a dog, and then puked and fell off of the bar.
2: Thank you very much, ladies and gentlemen.
3: Thank you.
2: That ends our set. In about 5 minutes, I believe we will have the Mitchell Players.
3: The Mitchell Players. See ya.
2: Good night.
4: Congress of Wonders.

Little Spooky Tooth there. Hangman, hang yourself on a tree. Before that, this wheel. Oh, nope, nope. And again. Come on. The Crystal Ship from the Doors. The Saga of Smuggler Bill from their Congress of Wonders. And we started off with Hot Summer Day from A Beautiful Day. You're tuned in to the Psychedelic Protest here on KPOV Bend. Get back into some more music with Cream.

Yes, and time has come today, Chambers Brothers. Before that, Keep On Chuglin' from the Bayou Country album Creedence Clearwater Revival. Started off with Badge from Cream. You are tuned in to the Psychedelic Protest on KPOV Bend. And time has come for public service announcements. 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And the Bend City Council has three positions on the ballot for the November 3rd, 2026 election. Seats 5 and 6, as well as seat 7, which also acts as mayor. The filing period closes on August 18th, 2026 for elected incumbents and on August 25th, 2026 for all others. Detailed information and nomination forms are available on the city's website or the office of the Bend City Recorder at 710 Northwest Wall Street on the second floor. Statewide fire restrictions remain in effect for all Bureau of Land Management public lands throughout Oregon and Washington, and many local regions have additional restrictions in place. BLM leaders encourage all visitors and residents to be aware of active restrictions and closures as warm, dry weather sets in. Creating a defensible space around your home, assembling a go bag, and having an evacuation plan are simple things you can do to better prepare yourself for a wildfire. And you better have all those going right now if you're thinking smart. For more information on seasonal fire restrictions and fire closures, please see blm.gov/orwafire. That's O-R-W-A, fire. United Way is calling on the community to come together and build resilience for local households through its United Way Cares collection drive. 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
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And let's see what we have for music and art. All right. 49th summer of the Sun River Music Festival begins on August 10th in Bend and Sun River, featuring world-class orchestra musicians and acclaimed soloists performing eclectic works by American composers. 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And big laughs are coming to Bend this summer. Theater in the Park will perform The Producers on August 14th and 15th, 2026, in the heart of downtown Bend at Drake Park. For more information, visit theaterbend.com. Oh, sorry for the gravelly throat. This smoke is just nailing it. Single-day tickets and three-day passes are now available for the 2026 Sisters Folk Festival. This year's lineup includes 33 diverse acts playing at seven venues in Sisters on Friday, September 25th through Sunday, the 27th. This long-running annual event transforms the heart of the Sisters into a music lover's paradise with opportunities to discover new artists at every turn. You can purchase tickets and check out the schedule at sistersfolkfest.org. And the current exhibit at the High Desert Museum features art that offers a window into the daily lives of the people who harvest the fresh fruits and vegetables we bring to our table. Miguel Almeida, The Hands That Feed, portrays everyday workers and community figures whose labor often goes unseen. For more information, visit highdesertmuseum.org. And that is it for our announcements this week. And let's see what I've got lined up here for more music. Come on down now. Okay. Little Leslie West and Mountain. We'll go for some This Wheel's on Fire.

0: I'm sick of doubt. Live in the light of certain south cruel bindings. The servants have the power.
1: Thanks for joining me today. We're finishing off
0: pulling poor
1: with Jim Morrison and the Doors. A Feast of Friends. Brainwashed from David Clayton Thomas and the Boss Man. And Shanky Chen, Without Speed and Glue.
0: I want roses in my garden bow.
1: Freedom of a Mad Paper Letter.
0: Royal babies,
1: and remember, to avoid a trip becoming a fall, never do drugs stronger than you are. Be back next week. Have a fine week. Stay hydrated. Try to avoid the smoke as much as possible, and have a great summer.

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2: 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Thanks for joining me today. I'm Stacy. I'm so glad to have you with me. I'm here till 2 o'clock, and I'm going to begin today with a Goose song, pretty new, from Live Oak, Florida, November 2nd, 2025. This is Somebody's Watching Me, a fun cover here on Live Alive.

Widespread Panic, a nice long block of music from Morrison, Colorado, live at Red Rocks, June 29th, 2025. That was Driving Song, Into Pilgrims, back into Driving Song, here on Live Alive, 88.9 KPOV, Ben, and at KPOV.org. Thanks for joining me on Part of Your Saturday. I'm Stacey. I've got a lot of music for you today. I'm here till 2 o'clock, and I'm going to switch gears with some Billy Strings right now. Live from Nashville, Tennessee, February 21st, 2026. 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

Green Sky Bluegrass with Ain't No Bread in the Bread Box from Milwaukee, Wisconsin, June 29th, 2023, and Miss September from them. 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Thanks so much to all of my listeners out there and from wherever you're listening from. I love all of the comments, the shout outs, the texts on social media and wherever else. So thanks so much for joining me on KPOV today. I'm going to keep it rolling with some Eggy right now from our very own Bend, Oregon, live at the Tower Theater, April 9th, 2026. This is Agatha, and then a quick word from the station here on Live Alive.

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1: 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I'm Stacey. Thanks for tuning in to Live Alive today. Right before the break was a really fun one by Jerry Garcia Band, Shining Star, live at Hampton, Virginia, November 9th, 1991. And Billy and the Kids with That's What Love Will Make You Do from Morrison, Colorado, live at Red Rocks, July 13th, 2021, almost exactly 5 years ago. I'm going to keep it rolling with some more Goose from Homedale, New Jersey. This is from July 2nd of just this past week, believe it or not, 2026. New music here from Goose, because why not? They are coming to town, and I'm going to be playing a bunch of them in the next several weeks. Thanks for joining me here on Live Alive today.

Brews with hot tea from Providence, Rhode Island, December 13th, 2025, here on Live Alive, 88.9 KPOV, Ben, and at KPOV.org. I am Stacey. I'm here for another 30 minutes at least here on Live Alive today. I'm here till 2 o'clock. I've got some widespread panic right now. Why not? They are in town tonight. They were in town last night. Who caught those shows? Right on. I've been giving it up to some widespread today. And like I said in the beginning, happy widespread panic week to everybody that celebrates here in Bend. Of course, Live Alive always celebrates. This is Comfortably Numb, live from Morrison, Colorado, Red Rocks, June 29th, 2025, here on Live Alive.

Goose with You Spin Me Round Like a Record, Baby. Yes, a fun cover out of them, out of Homedale, New Jersey on July 2nd, just a little bit ago, 2026. Thanks for joining me. I'm Stacey. I've had a lot of fun here on Live Alive today just because Widespread Panic's in town. So you heard them with Comfortably Numb from Morrison, Colorado, right before Goose, like I said earlier, and some Goose because Goose is coming to town. And I'm going to leave you with some Fish today because they had kicked off summer tour this past week in Madison, Wisconsin, and I want to play Slave to the Traffic Light to end it today for you from July 7th, 2026, Fish here on Live Alive.

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Oh, oh, oh, oh.

This is KPOV at 88.9, your High Desert radio station, and we're going to be playing music today. We'll be playing music from a number of the recordings that we've done over the last year. I think I picked a bunch of groups from the 2025 recordings we did, and I'm going to start that off right now with the song from Coyote Rider. They did a show on 5/10/2025, and this is a song called Sweet By and By.

And I can fly like a bird in the sky. 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

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Can

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1: Okay, this is Tom, the Hood Man at KPOV 88.9, the High Desert radio station, of course. And we started the day off with three songs from the May recording sessions we did in 2025. We started off with Coyote Rider doing Sweet By and By. Then we did Grits and Gravy doing Horses and Divorces. And we finished with Mark McCord doing Yellow Moon. And now we're going to do Larkspur Stand, who is doing their song called Wide Turns. And we'll be right with you. Thank you.

Chuck Taylor.

bought some gas and laid the top. Then she burned that pony to the ground somewhere down in New Mexico.

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1: This is Tom, the Hood Man at KPOV, and we have been listening to some music from our previous recordings, and we just listened to a song that Doc Ryan did on the 719 show we did, and it was a song he titled My Little Girl, and it's one of the most beautiful songs. He told me he wrote that the day he flew in for his daughter's wedding, and she was ready for him to have a song, so he had to sit down and write that on the cuff, and it's such a beautiful song. It shows you that the people that get inspired only need the time it takes to be inspired. So thank you, Doc. Before that was Richard Tulleur doing Rita, and I thought maybe I cut them off in the middle. We're kind of playing around with some things here on our new equipment, so I apologize if I did. Otherwise, you got to hear it twice. And now we're going to go into a set that was done on 8-9 of 2025, and it's from Cheyenne West called Your Cheatin' Heart.
2: Two, three, four. 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
2: Okay, this is Tom at KPOV 88.9, your High Desert radio station. We just played some songs for you. That the last one was a song from our 9625 show with David Miller, and he did "I Can Love You." Before that, Cecilia Voss did a song called "Highway Back to You," and before that, we started off with Cheyenne West doing "Your Cheatin' Heart." So we're going to take a second here and kind of fill you in on what Center Stage is all about. We are a recording studio that is doing recordings for live sessions of various musicians in the community. We can do single, duo, trio. We can even do bands. I think we've had bands up to 6 people in here. So if you are interested in wanting to put in some stage time, pay attention, because we're all booked up through September, but we have a new booking list that will be coming out in August, probably middle of August. So keep an eye on that. Meanwhile, you could kind of jot down some things if you wanted to, because we've got so much good music that is still coming your way. That we just had a show with Angelic Noise, which is Trevor Scott and his wonderful lady. And the smoke was so bad that they just had to turn around and go back home. So we missed them, and that's why I'm going to play music for the next 2 hours. So don't go away. On the August chart, we have, starting off on 8-1, we have Richard Talur, and his band comes in. He's got a 4-piece. And then on the 8th, we have Melody Guy. And Melody is a singer-songwriter from Nashville, Tennessee. And she's going to be coming through town here and going to stop and play some music for us. On the 15th, we've got Riverstones Duo, which is

sunshine is a glimmering warmth. 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Out to sea, no ocean in mind. 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
1: Hello? Okay, looks like we're back. This is Tom at KPOV. We just listened to three songs from our past archive of entertainment we have provided since April of 2024. And we just listened to Mason Coates playing No Going Back. Before that was Eric Kaleo doing Prodigal Son. And before that was Will Grove doing A Stone in the Rogue River. So let's see about maybe I can make up to the Shepherd's House for my inability to finish. Shepherd's House, it is a ministry that provides shelter and water and food for those needy in the community. And they need your help to keep our friends and neighbors fed and hydrated during the hottest summer days. They are in urgent need of bottled water, canned food, and more. 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Anyway, public service announcement. 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
2: Yeah. Hey, Tom. I'm here.
1: Hey, cool. It's yeah, Mr. Bill.
2: The bouncer was off. I thought I'd slide in with you.
1: Cool.
2: Good. Hey, you know what? Isn't this new studio, how can we say this? Something else.
1: It puts it mildly.
2: Yeah, it keeps us on our toes. Oh, hey, you know something I'd like to remind everybody about is this is an all-volunteer station. And everybody here is all volunteer who leads up to making things work. And being a volunteer not only goes to the people that's put the music out there or helping around the studio, but also the people out there listening. We're in this together. Help us keep the lights on. Throw a few bucks our way that it keeps us out here sending out the music you like. Don't you think?
1: I think you're right.
2: Well, 1 for 100. I'm doing good, huh?
3: You're doing great.
2: Anyway, what's coming up, Tom?
1: Oh, our next music we will be playing will come from an 11:15 show that we did. This is Kara Grace Wilson doing Memory of Me.

0: Okay, this is Tom at KPOV 88.9, the High Desert Radio Station, and I have Mr. Bill here with me today.
1: Oh,
0: so,
1: no!
0: Yeah, that's my man. So I want to apologize. We have enough going on in the station today to frustrate anybody and his brother. But I managed to complicate that even worse by I left the house with a song set of 34 songs and a song list that didn't have any of the right titles on it. So I'm trying to scramble. I probably played some songs that were not the titles that I gave.
2: It's one of those days where you come in and you're juggling three balls, but somebody throws five more in right on top of you. Yeah.
0: God. And so I have been kind of bumbling along here. I apologize. But hey, we are live and we are alive and we are enjoying every single minute of it. I hope you are too.
2: Yeah.
0: So, Mr. Bill,
2: what
0: do you think of our transition here?
2: Actually, I think it's really sleek and really good looking. It's just, I'll tell you what we got going on here. And I'm a perfect example of that. Old dogs, new tricks. You know, when I did my show last night, it was just kind of like tweak, tweak, tweak. And I spent about half the show apologizing for goofing up. But people are cool and they listen to. And that's why we love you listeners, man. You're out there and you're one of us. And this is it's so much fun to do this, isn't it, Tom?
0: I love it. So let's see what we've got coming up here for our next three songs. We're going to go to a show on 2-1, 2-22, and 3-8. 2-1 is Long Gone Wilder doing doing the right song here. Let's see. Long Gone Wilder is doing Peaceful Easy Feeling. Then we have Outlaw Jazz Band doing Caravan. And then we have Big Trouble doing Born to be Wild. So let's start it off with Long Gone Wilder and Last Train to Memphis.

0: Okay. Hey, this is Tom at KPOV, and we are listening to music from the past, mostly songs that we have recorded here on our Center Stage shows. And we have a funny little thing where we have to play some published music as well, yeah. And a lot of our recordings aren't qualified for that, so we end up playing a couple songs somewhere during the day. I'm going to turn it over to Mr. Bill here, and he's going to give us a couple songs that we can enjoy.
1: You bet. Thanks, Tom. The thing you just heard was by a fellow named Elvis Summers, and he's from the L.A. area. Just a real quick rundown on him. He was involved in building houses for the underprivileged in L.A., and after about 2 years, he was the underprivileged and veterans, and after about 2 years, he had to stop because L.A. changed their housing codes. So he's been looking around for something to be able to finance that kind of thing, and he's got the gift of gab and talking, and he's recorded an album, and the album is out right now, but the song you just heard was his dad's song. What is the name of the song there, Tom?
0: Ain't No Rest for the Working Man.
1: Ain't No Rest for the Working Man.
0: Ain't No Rest for the Working Man.
1: Right. And the next song is going to be called Go.
0: Punk Rock Cowboy.
1: That's right. This is Elvis Summers. And if you get a chance, go online and check him out. He's really a good guy, and he's got it in the right heart. So he's going to take the proceeds from this and try to work into getting the houseless and veterans places to live. Why don't we let that rip and see what happens.

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1: All right, this is Tom at KPOV 88.9, your radio station. We were going to have a live session today with Angelic Noise, Mr. Trevor Scott and his companion, and they came to town to do a show at the River House last night, and they were being devoured by the smoke, so they decided they were going to have to turn around and go home. And I told them we would have them back sometime in the fall-winter schedule. So if you were looking forward to them, by all means, pay attention, and we will have them somewhere down the road. I'd like to take a second to just kind of talk some personal to you. I've noticed since several months ago that my voice is starting to deteriorate to a point where hopefully it isn't disturbing anybody out there in terms of whether I'm a listenable guy or not. I had a spinal stenosis surgery back in October, and I'm going to go see somebody next week to see if that hasn't caused some nerve damage to my vocal cords. And if you have prayers inside you, you could put a few prayers out for me that they fix that and give me my voice back, because not only do I not sound good here, or as well as I should sound, I can't sing. I can't hit any notes, hardly at all. And singing has been the one thing that salvages my sanity and reduces my stress. So I miss it. I can get up and sing it at 8 in the morning, but by noon, my voice is gone. So anyway, hopefully that hasn't been trouble for people to listen, and hopefully that will get fixed here down the road. But in the meantime, let's have some more music. We're going to start off with Joe Estrada doing Looking for Something to Die For, and Night Channels doing Girl Pants Without Pockets, and Jackson By Your Side. The reason I'm trying to list those as we get started is I brought the wrong list and the wrong song set. So I've loaded the song set, but I do not have a list of who they are. And as soon as I play it on my program here, it disappears. And I have to be a little bit up more tight to this. So you may hear me coming in after every song and mentioning who that was. Anyway, let's start it off. Joe Estrada, Looking for Something to Die For.

0: your High Desert radio station, and works a lot better when my switch is turned on. But the new equipment stares at me and says, I dare you.
1: Oh, you want to be heard?
0: Well, it doesn't really matter. But hey, I've got Bill, Mr. Bill here, and we've had quite a fun time today. We've survived our first day in the new studio. Maybe as rough as it was for you guys, we survived, and I hope you enjoyed every bit of it. Bill, what do you got? You got any things to say before we kiss this thing off?
1: You mean words of wisdom?
0: Well, I'm sure you have plenty of those.
1: Well, hey, Tom. Where did you start this at? Did you arrive at KPOV?
0: KPOV, well, let's start with, when did I arrive in Bend, Oregon? And that was back in 1972.
1: So volcanoes were still going on.
0: I was one of the first people to get here before the migration started, which was really late end of 70s, early 80s. And everybody, real estate, everything jumped up, and houses went up faster than you could get yourself back to your house. So anyway, I came here then. And on my first day in Oregon, I had one of the most incredible experiences anybody could ever have wished for. We went to Crater Lake my first day here, and we had me and my buddy from San Diego and the guy I used to live with in San Jose and his friend. And his friend took us up, and we hiked up way past wherever the trail ended. You're looking over the lodge, but yeah. we went way up past where it ended, and all of a sudden, we looked over, and there was this incredible flurry of something. We walked over, and it was the monarch butterfly migration coming out of the bottom of the lake.
1: Now, that's trippy.
0: And so we went over, and we sat down in the middle of the trees, right in the middle of their journey, and they don't hit one tree, and they didn't hit one of us. So we sat there, and it was kind of a psychedelic experience, really, when it came down to it. It was just so amazingly beautiful.
1: And there's millions of them.
0: And being a part of that. Yeah.

0: it went on before we got there, and went on long after we left, I'm sure. So, you know, we were thrilled and super high on this natural thing. So we were coming down, and Dennis, my ex-roommate's friend, he says, let's have some fun. We'll do some lassading. And lassading, if you don't know, is skiing on your boots. You just run on your shoes and go. And this was July, probably around the middle of July. And there was still enough glacier pack, little pieces here and there, that we could lassade and have fun. And of course, we were hot dogging, right? First guy went, second guy went, fourth guy had to beat all three of them, right? So we got to the last one right above the lodge, and it must have been half a mile, quarter mile, somewhere, just huge, huge ice pack and glacier. And I was the fourth guy. And my buddy from San Diego was the third guy. And he made it to about 20 yards from the next thing, which was another, as long as the glacier was, it was a boulder field, boulders that were half as big as me. And I remember going down that thing, and I was hitting so fast, and I saw my buddy coming up so fast that I had to sit down, dig my heels in, dig my hands in, my fingernails, and did everything I could to try and slow myself down. And, you know, they say that things stop and go in slow motion.
1: Yeah.
0: And they did. And I remember seeing that it was kind of bouncing towards me, you know, like a camera out of control. And I remember stopping long enough to say, okay, what do you want to do? Feet first, you'll never walk again. Head first, your body surfing. And boom, I immediately collapsed my feet when I hit the rocks and shot myself out over the top of those rocks and body surfed them for however many yards. Must have been 20 yards or more. And when I came to a stop, I was so amazed that I got to have something broken. So I stood up as fast as I could to check my body over. And I didn't realize that I was on such a steep hill that standing up as fast as I did was like diving off the edge of the cliff. And I did another 10 yards of bouncing on the boulders. But when I got up, I had a scrape on my elbow, a scrape on my knee, and I walked away and had lunch at the lodge. So,
1: what a day.
0: It was a crazy day, very crazy day.
1: So, and not only that, with your buddy from San Diego, let's see, you did body surfing on a glacier. That's crazy. That is crazy. That's neat. What an adventure. What a way to experience Oregon right off the bat, huh?
0: Yeah, there's not been a day since that compares to it. Probably won't have another one that does.
1: Yeah, that's one of those out-of-mind experiences that you made it. That's really, really cool that you didn't end up with a knee in your nose, you know, or anything like that.
0: Well, what if I'd have decided to go feet first?
1: Well, you
0: probably not. I'd be in a wheelchair right now.
1: If you're lucky.
0: Yeah,
1: no kidding. Well, that's really cool. So and when did you start here at KPOV?
0: April 2024.
1: Oh, wow. Okay.
0: It was my first time I came in, and Jillian traded.
1: That's easy for you to say.
0: Trained me. And I remember we took a couple of shows, and then I got turned loose, and I remember that just being the most exciting, frightening moment that you could ever have.
1: Doesn't it scare you to pieces? All of a sudden, all these switches don't mean anything anymore, you know? That's really cool.
0: But what fun we have doing this, Bill. You know, we have put together renditions for people to take home with them and really have as their family album of information that what a live show is like for them. So we've got a short time here. I'm going to let you have a moment to say goodbye and maybe let people know when you're on next. And otherwise, thank you, everybody, for coming in, and I will see you next Saturday.
1: Well, thank you, HUDman, Mr. Tom Hudson. He's he's been the work behind this show since it came on, Center Stage, and he knows everybody. He knows all the musicians, and he is the heart and soul of bringing the talent in. And I do a show called Sonic Rainbow on Fridays, but then I also do mixing here with Tom. And when we're not banging heads, bye.
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1: Well, that's fun. 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

Good Tuesday noon to you all. Thank you for tuning in to KPOV 88.9 Bend and simultaneously Headtones every Tuesday from noon to 2 and then giddily rebroadcast Saturdays from 6 to 8 p.m. So whether you're listening now or then now or live on the radio or via kpov.org or the handy dandy KPOV app, I'm glad you found us here. My name is Brian, and today's show is basically inspired by that song we just heard, the artist Nyla Hunter. She is a singer and a harpist. She plays the harp, she sings, and she's on... The way I discovered her is I was sort of looking through the Hellcat Records catalog of recent releases, because when I first knew Hellcat, which was the strictly blues sub-label at the punk rock juggernaut that is Epitaph Records, they had launched another, you know, they had, I forgot how many different sub-labels they had, but they had one for, like, cool artists like Johnny Cash and people that kind of, you know, legacy but awesome artists who had signed. And then, I guess, apparently, when I wasn't paying attention, Hellcat also came up and started offering lesser known but still super amazing artists like Nyla. And not only did I fall in love with that song, which is called Finding Mirrors, it happens to be off of an album of hers that came out just a year ago called Love Gaze. And I just started obsessing over that word, that idea, love gaze. Is it like lovely shoegaze music? Is it obviously probably more the gaze you are, that glazes over your eyes when you are in love? I don't know. That's the beauty of art, right? In any event, the word and the vibe of that song has inspired the whole playlist today. So I'm excited about that. So please settle in, get some, you know, some peanut butter filled pretzels or some carrots and hummus, whatever is good snacking for listening to a dream pop themed episode of Headtones. Again, my name is Brian. You are listening to KPOV, High Desert Community Radio. In the background now, another song. I've basically fallen in love with all these songs. That's why I play them. This is Ramsey Lewis. This is Wade in the Water. It will be the instrumental during each set break today, but I'm going to let it play out because it actually gets even better. So stick around, settle in. Cheers. Actually, super awesome. Here comes Wolf off the latest Yeah Yeah Yeahs album.

Oh yeah, feeling it. One set in. We just heard Blue Nimbus by the band Insides. Sort of one of my first personal forays into electronically enhanced, you know, post-rock, dream pop music from their debut album that came out in the early 90s, and I used to play on my college radio show, despite being more punk-oriented. And then they reunited, and I'm loving what they're doing these days. So that was Insides. Right before that, a similar feeling band, a French duo this time instead of English like the Insides are. That was, you know, when you read it, it looks like Ours Samples. It's probably Ours Samples. Je ne sais pas parler français. The name of that song was Morning Sunset, featuring Monica. And as mentioned right before that, the Yeah Yeah Yeahs with Wolf in a Duran Duran-esque homage to being hungry like a wolf. All right. You're listening to KPOV 88.9 Bend. You're listening to Head Tones. I'm Brian. Thanks for joining me. Let's keep the vibe going, but take it a little back. Here's Kate Bush with the saxophone song from 1978.

0: 20 years is a really long time. KPOV has reached the 20-year mark. This is Rob Reinhart from Acoustic Cafe. 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I'm at Platinum Anniversary, and I hope that you continue serving Central Oregon for decades to come with fun and inspiring music, critical local news and features, and syndicated shows like mine, Acoustic Cafe. 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
1: Indeed, congratulations, KPOV, on 20 years. All right, back to this music that I'm playing on Headtones on KPOV 88.9 Bend. We just heard The Master and Margarita by Soraya. And yes, I did play it last week if you are an eagle-eared listener. But it has been stuck in my craw, my ear canal, my brain all week, and I just had to play it again. Before that, The Submarines off their debut album, Peace and Hate. The album was Declare a New State. The song that I played is Peace and Hate. Right before that, No Doubt doing the Donna Summer cover, Love to Love You Baby, which tucked in masterfully during that particular scene of from the movie Zoolander. It is, of course, featured on the Zoolander soundtrack. And because I started off the set with the saxophone song by Kate Bush, which opens with the whale song, I just felt like playing a double dose of the band The Nuclear Whales. Yes, The Nuclear Whales Saxophone Orchestra. And that was their rendition of It Don't Mean a Thing. So lots of whale and sax love on this love gaze themed album, keeping the couples going, right? We got The Submarines, we've got our Samplou, all these great couples bands. And here's one that I'm telling you, these guys were not on my radar until recently. I don't know who was not telling me about them, but I am falling in love with this band, Tennis. They are on Fat Possum Records, which is how I started exploring their back catalog and finding Nyla Hunter as I did. So because I have so many Tennis songs that I want to end up playing on Headtones, we're going to hear one from their latest album, Face Down in the Garden, and then the title track off their debut album. So here we are going to start with At the Wedding by Tennis, which will be followed by Cape Dory by Tennis here on KPOV. Thank you for listening to Headtones. Cheers.

0: hope you guys are feeling it. That was Cat Pierce, The Beginning of the End. Cat, of course, the sister who continued writing and recording music after breaking up with her sister, as it were, in the band called The Pierces. I forgot Cat's sister's name. Right before that, Cat Rider. The name of the song was Cat Rider. See where I got Cat Pierce to come in after? Yeah? See what I did there? Cat Rider by the Swedish band Little Dragon, preceded by Many Mirrors by the Canadian band Always, because I got to get my CanCon in, my Canadian content. I always love reaching around the globe for musical influences, but much love to the not 51st state. And to get kicked off on the second hour of this sort of love gaze themed show, bust out some Parcheesi. It's going to be a good one.
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